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Rebel Yell, Billy Idol. Finally going into that Rock and Roll Hall of Fame. It took him three tries, but finally got through. Here we go, Pearl Jam in Even Flow, WCXR.

0: died and you just sit there. I died and you watched. I died and you walked by and said no.
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0: Killer Queen. Of course, by Queen, WCXR. So this guy in Idaho, David Rush, has been breaking world records, Guinness World Records. He's been doing it for STEM education. He's got a whole bunch of them, and he's got one more added. He recently wore 125 T-shirts while running a marathon. The world record holder competed in the race 5 hours, 54 minutes, and 50 seconds. He says the process of peeling 125 shirts off his body felt like an exorcism. He said his skin was red, raw, and chafed where the shirts pressed for more than 6 hours. How about that? 125 shirts is a feat in itself. It doesn't sound like much. Try to put 6 or 7 on, and then you'll know what I'm talking about. I've been trying to get in that book. You know, last I tried was the stacking of the M&Ms. I can do 2, and I got 3 for just a second. But I'd have to get more than 4 to break the record, so 5 or more. I gave up on that one. Straight ahead is you too, WZXR.
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4: We're on the doorstep of our second potential heat wave of the summer. Hey, it's Storm Tracker 16 meteorologist Anthony Bordenaro with your central Pennsylvania forecast. Not that much relief from the heat overnight. Low temperatures in the middle and upper 60s. And into the afternoon, high temperatures near 95 degrees, with the heat index making it feel closer to 100. So you're going to need to keep the AC on for most of the afternoon. A slim chance for a rain cooling shower or storm, about 5% of us seeing it. Into Wednesday, pretty much rinse and repeat, muggy start, and hot afternoon with a high temperature near 96. And then on Thursday, slightly cooler with a high near 90. Into Friday and the weekend, cooler with some shower and storm chances. This is Storm Tracker 16 meteorologist Anthony Bordenaro.
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Mysterious Ways. You too, WZXR. Are you ready for some heat? We've got it coming our way. Tomorrow's high, 98, 99 on Wednesday, and Thursday, 92. That'll be our break. Here we go with Ozzy, Bark at the Moon.

0: Linkin Park, Crawling, 99.3 WZXR, Susquehanna Valley's home of rock and roll. Make sure to look for us along the Midway with our backyard broadcasting super roving radio at the Lycoming County Fair on through this Saturday, the 18th. We have our summertime prize pack out there ready for you to win with no purchase necessary. And our trips out to the fair brought to you by Cowden's Tactical and Training, 2603 Reach Road in Williamsport, the region's only smokeless indoor range. 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Coming up, we've got AC/DC, also Led Zeppelin in.
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0: Led Zeppelin, Kashmir. A recent interview, I heard Jimmy Page say he wished they were more known for Kashmir than they were for Stairway to Heaven. Kind of makes a little sense right there. That stairway just will never leave them, that's for sure. 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
0: 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Kleckner present the Working Man's Happy Hour. 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
8: We are on the doorstep of our second potential heat wave of the summer. Hey, it's Storm Tracker 16 meteorologist Anthony Guadagnaro with your central Pennsylvania forecast. Not that much relief from the heat overnight. Low temperatures in the middle and upper 60s. And into the afternoon, high temperatures near 95 degrees, with the heat index making it feel closer to 100. So you're going to need to keep the AC on for most of the afternoon. A slim chance for a rain cooling shower or storm, about 5% of us seeing it. Into Wednesday, pretty much rinse and repeat, muggy start and hot afternoon with a high temperature near 96. And then on Thursday, slightly cooler with a high near 90. Into Friday and the weekend, cooler with some shower and storm chances. This is Storm Tracker 16 meteorologist Anthony Bordenaro.
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STP with Wicked Garden, WZXR. Hey, don't forget about Jake Michaels right here for you every weekday, 2 till 7. He'll keep the tunes rocking all afternoon for you. Get you home at 5, and at 4:35, find out about this day in rock history. Right now, Great White Inn.

0: Your favorite toy, the Foo Fighters, WZXR. Dave's got some raspy vocals on that. I think, you know, the more I listen to it, the more I like it. Lycoming County Fair is underway and wraps up this Saturday. You get details at lycomingfair.net. And won't be long, we'll be kicking off the 171st Bloomsburg Fair, September 25th through October 3rd. Now, we've got a lot of great grandstand shows this year. Tommy James and the Shondells will be on Sunday afternoon, September 27th. The night before the 26th, we get Live and Jet. We haven't heard from them in so long. Going to be a great night. Also, we've got Kansas coming on Wednesday, September 30th. 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Straight ahead, more rock. We've got Joan Jett in next.
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Riding around in that Texas town. About to check outside the game. 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

0: ZZ Top, LaGrange, WZXR. We got another NASCAR Cup race coming up on Sunday. 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

0: 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A thief story in the news. This is out of California. Police arrested a thief. He took selfies while committing the burglary. The man broke into a local business, stole vehicles, tools, and copper wire. Officers were able to obtain a license plate number. They tracked down the thief. They used the selfies on his phone to arrest him, put him at the scene of the crime. There's a tip for thieves everywhere. If you're committing a crime, don't take a selfie. That should be like the first rule in the thief handbook. Coming up, Collective Soul, also Metallica.
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4: We're on the doorstep of our second potential heat wave of the summer. Hey, it's Storm Tracker 16 meteorologist Anthony Bordenaro with your Central Pennsylvania forecast. Not that much relief from the heat overnight. Low temperatures in the middle and upper 60s. And into the afternoon, high temperatures near 95 degrees, with the heat index making it feel closer to 100. So you're going to need to keep the AC on for most of the afternoon. A slim chance for a rain, cooling shower, or storm. About 5% of us seeing it. Into Wednesday, pretty much rinse and repeat. Muggy start and hot afternoon with a high temperature near 96. And then on Thursday, slightly cooler with a high near 90. Into Friday and the weekend, cooler with some shower and storm chances. This is Storm Tracker 16 meteorologist Anthony Bordenaro.
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Collective Soul, December, 99.3, 103.7 WCXR. Don't forget about Bob and Tom each weekday morning. We start our day 6 till 10 with Bob and Tom. That leads us up to 10 o'clock. That's when the music starts. All this week you get Barb Evans in for Freddie Hammer. Always a good time with Barb. Here we go, Metallica, Master of Puppets.

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And we got a great car show coming up this Saturday. 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

0: 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The Community Arts Center in Williamsport has some great shows coming our way. I'm excited for Government Mule, kicking in your stall summer tour coming our way Sunday night, August 2nd. Then we get the Beatles and the Beatles versus the Stones, a musical showdown September 12th. Brett Floyd, The Moon, The Wall, and Beyond on September 19th. If you're a Floyd fan and you've not seen Brett Floyd, make sure to get out. Also, several other shows interest for just about everyone. CACLive.com. Find a show that works for you. We're going to jump into our last hour of the night next. Make sure to stick around.
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0: Jane's Addiction. One of my favorite videos. I get a chuckle just thinking about that video. Hey, every Friday afternoon, we get you home with the Backyard Broadcasting's Friday afternoon traffic reports between 3 and 5, keeping you up to speed on any slow-moving traffic, any accidents to avoid, or road construction that could slow you down. 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They show up no matter what. I'll look at Valley Weather and REM straight ahead.
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5: We are on the doorstep of our second potential heat wave of the summer. Hey, it's Storm Tracker 16 meteorologist Anthony Bordenaro with your Central Pennsylvania forecast. Not that much relief from the heat overnight. Low temperatures in the middle and upper 60s. And into the afternoon, high temperatures near 95 degrees, with the heat index making it feel closer to 100. So you're going to need to keep the AC on for most of the afternoon. A slim chance for a rain cooling shower or storm, about 5% of us seeing it. Into Wednesday, pretty much rinse and repeat, muggy start and hot afternoon with a high temperature near 96. And then on Thursday, slightly cooler with a high near 90. Into Friday and the weekend, cooler with some shower and storm chances. This is Storm Tracker 16 meteorologist Anthony Bordenaro.
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0: The Susquehanna Valley's home of rock and roll, WZXR. We've got a lot going on the event calendar coming up for our weekend, and one of those, the Hidden Creek Campground in Allenwood, inviting families to their second annual Kids Safety Day and Touch a Truck event. That's coming up Saturday from 11 until 1 o'clock. Kids can explore emergency vehicles, meet local first responders. 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They're going to have a canine unit to receive child safety fingerprinting kits. 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

0: Nirvana in Bloom. WZXR. Well, a heat advisory will be in effect starting tomorrow at 11 a.m. run through 8 o'clock on Wednesday. We're expecting a high tomorrow of 98. Record was 102 set back in 1936. On Wednesday, 99 is the high. A record was 103 back in 95. Thursday, we start to get a little break with those temps in the low 90s. But be ready. Heat advisory on tomorrow at 11. I'm back tomorrow night. I'll meet you right here at 7. Look out, streets. Here I come.
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1: 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Kleckner present the Working Man's Happy Hour. Our next Working Man's Happy Hour broadcast is Thursday, July 16th, 4 till 6 at the Trout Run Hotel, 88 Confair Lane at Trout Run. While we're there, $2 Bud and Bud Light pints, and all-you-can-eat crab leg and shrimp special from 4 till 8. Bike night with J.J. Gare and the Country Outlaws in the Fish Shack, 6 till 8:30. 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

0: 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Thanks to Cowden's Tactical and Training and Janet's Floral, five rock bands will each score a pair of tickets to the show, a one-hour smokeless firing range rental for up to six people from Cowden's Tactical, and a dozen roses from Janet's Floral. 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
2: Your AccuWeather forecast. Tonight, expect mainly clear skies with a low of 64. Tomorrow will bring mostly sunny conditions and sweltering heat with a high of 98. Tomorrow night will be clear and humid with a low of 72. Wednesday is expected to be mostly sunny and very hot, reaching a high of 99. Thursday will also be mostly sunny, hot, and less humid with a high of 92. On Friday, anticipate hot weather with partial sunshine and a chance of a thunderstorm in the afternoon with a high of 91. For AccuWeather, I'm meteorologist Jason Caterina.
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4: Your AccuWeather forecast. Tonight, expect mainly clear skies with a low of 64. Tomorrow will bring mostly sunny conditions and sweltering heat with a high of 98. Tomorrow night will be clear and humid with a low of 72. Wednesday is expected to be mostly sunny and very hot, reaching a high of 99. Thursday will also be mostly sunny, hot, and less humid with a high of 92. On Friday, anticipate hot weather with partial sunshine and a chance of a thunderstorm in the afternoon with a high of 91. For AccuWeather, I'm meteorologist Jason Caterina.
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0: Don't go far. There's more rockin' just ahead on WZXR. This summer, one legendary band, one epic night, one shot to win. 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
1: 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Kleckner present the Working Man's Happy Hour. 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
4: Your AccuWeather forecast. Tonight, expect mainly clear skies with a low of 64. Tomorrow will bring mostly sunny conditions and sweltering heat with a high of 98. Tomorrow night will be clear and humid with a low of 72. Wednesday is expected to be mostly sunny and very hot, reaching a high of 99. Thursday will also be mostly sunny, hot, and less humid with a high of 92. On Friday, anticipate hot weather with partial sunshine and a chance of a thunderstorm in the afternoon with a high of 91. For AccuWeather, I'm meteorologist Jason Caterina.
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We've been melting faces in Wilton 91. 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
6: Your AccuWeather forecast tonight: expect mainly clear skies with a low of 64. Tomorrow will bring mostly sunny conditions and sweltering heat with a high of 98. Tomorrow night will be clear and humid with a low of 72. Wednesday is expected to be mostly sunny and very hot, reaching a high of 99. Thursday will also be mostly sunny, hot, and less humid with a high of 92. On Friday, anticipate hot weather with partial sunshine and a chance of a thunderstorm in the afternoon with a high of 91. For AccuWeather, I'm meteorologist Jason Caterina.
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0: Don't go far. 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
9: Your AccuWeather forecast. Tonight, expect mainly clear skies with a low of 64. Tomorrow will bring mostly sunny conditions and sweltering heat with a high of 98. Tomorrow night will be clear and humid with a low of 72. Wednesday is expected to be mostly sunny and very hot, reaching a high of 99. Thursday will also be mostly sunny, hot, and less humid with a high of 92. On Friday, anticipate hot weather with partial sunshine and a chance of a thunderstorm in the afternoon with a high of 91. For AccuWeather, I'm meteorologist Jason Caterina.
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6: Your AccuWeather forecast. Overnight will be mainly clear with a low of 65. Tomorrow we can expect mostly sunny skies with sweltering heat and a high of 98. Tomorrow night, it will be clear and humid with a low of 71. Wednesday will bring mostly sunny conditions with very hot temperatures reaching a high of 99. Thursday is expected to be mostly sunny and hot with lower humidity reaching a high of 92. For AccuWeather, I'm meteorologist Jason Caterina.
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1: So, this is one of my favorite tunes, by the way.
2: Yeah, all set over there, Tom?
3: I beg your pardon? Who are you speaking to?
1: Oh.
4: It's that strange European accent that
1: yes,
4: you can't quite place.
1: I'm sorry, your name, sir?
3: Bonjour.
5: Bonjour.
4: Bonjour. Good morning, Bonjour. Mr. Bonjour.
3: Oh, that's very funny.
4: Oh, yeah, we said it.
3: You must be the chick, the funny one. Excuse me, darling. I hate to interrupt you, but there's something I must tell you. I will sing for you now. In a minute.
1: Let it come around.
3: I will sing after the band comes around.
4: It's the band's fault.
1: Oh, yeah.
3: If you find yourself in Holland, they'll say to you, how yaman? In France, they'll say, ferme la gueule. In Athens, you'll hear, scarmont. In Berlin, it's Helden Ziederschnauzer. In Jakarta, it's simply bon com.

0: coming around again.
1: 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Have you ever had the feeling that you might have said enough? I am begging you, my darling, shut up

0: 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But the only intercourse we're having is the conversational kind. There's just one way to stop you from blabbering so much. Say hello to Mr. Johnson and shut up. 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
2: Ah, bravo.
3: Ferme la douche.
2: Yes. Mère Chevalier.
4: Mère Chevalier. Uh-huh.
5: Hey there. Hi there. Ho there. I know. I sound weird, but this is Chick, honest. From the O'Reilly Auto Parts Studios, it's the Bob and Tom Show. Jess Hooker at the news desk.
6: Hello.
5: There's Josh Arnold.
7: Hi.
5: Ace Cosby's here.
8: Hello.
5: Hello, Tom.
9: Bonjour.
5: Bonjour.
9: Hola.
10: Hello.
5: I just could never get a foreign language. I tried. I tried real hard.
9: I can't either.
5: You hate it?
9: No, I can't do it.
7: How are your Esperanto courses going?
5: I'm not sure.
9: I want to bring that back.
5: Esperanto?
9: Oh, yeah.
5: And Chisholm Bop and all that?
9: Yeah.
7: Or you and I could just learn it, and then we could talk about everybody.
9: Oh, that'd be cool. Yeah, that'd be great. Yeah, there has to be an Esperanto club somewhere.
7: I guarantee it.
9: We should explain to Ms. Hooker what we're talking about. Years ago, some fanatical lunatics decided that the language was a problem in starting wars, et cetera, et cetera. So they thought, what if we had a common language?
6: Oh, okay.
9: So they came up with a language. They invented one called Esperanto.
6: Okay.
9: Which I think is about as popular as Klingon.
7: But I bet they were convinced this is the answer. This is what we'll do.
6: Yeah.
7: The whole world will embrace this.
9: Yeah. As you've often said, like the guy that invented the Velcro shoe. Yeah, this is it for laces.
7: Bye-bye laces.
5: I'm going to own the world.
9: I know this doesn't seem like an interesting problem, but why didn't they take off? Is it just the look?
7: Oh, and maybe the sound.
6: The sound, yeah.
7: I don't know.
9: But
7: it's kids, old people, they're fine with them.
9: I mean, and Chick's probably the first one. He's very conscious of the fashion of shoes. And
5: I need to apologize. I had the every commuter's nightmare this morning. I stopped for gas, and it came out of the hose and got on my shoe. So if you smell gasoline, it's me.
7: That's annoying. But no,
5: I tried to rinse them off like 3 or 4 times.
6: You think you should stop going to the gas station? You have an incident every time you go.
7: Oh,
5: maybe I should have someone.
6: You should have a gas boy.
5: I need a gas boy. Oh, gas boy.
9: Maybe go electric. That way, the only accident will be one that'll kill you trying to plug it in.
5: You think? There was a guy in Italy, a pop star, who made 1972, and I can't pronounce it, but the idea was he made this song that sounded like American, sounded like English.
7: Oh.
5: But it was just gibberish, and it was crazy, crazy popular. What was the guy's name?
9: Well, that's because I know
5: when Adriano Calantinio, 1972 cult classic hit, Prison Calmly. Yeah, the Italian pop star wrote the lyrics entirely in made-up gibberish designed specifically to mimic the rhythm and phonetic sound of American English.
9: Oh, and we do that all the time.
5: Yeah,
9: I mean, when we do, we'll have a story out of China or Japan or Mexico or whatever.
7: Oh, yeah. Yeah. English speakers do it with different languages all the time. Yeah.
5: Yeah.
9: And because there are certain sounds that you do it and you go, okay, that's obviously supposed to be someone, you know, of Chinese origin or whatever. Usually meant in fun. some people can't take a joke.
5: Goodbye accent.
9: Mostly foreigners. see what I did there. Can we find this song?
5: I'm sure we. I just remembered that, and we're going to give Jason a chance to find it.
9: Okay, but, good. Yeah. In the meantime, a couple quick things. That's the live version of the song called "Shut Up." Thank you, Colin from Cincinnati, who said, "I see an irony that Tom wrote and sings the song "Shut Up." Oh, I see.
7: Oh, I see.
9: To poke me even more, he goes, "I've got my backwards cap on."
5: Oh, man.
9: I hate that.
6: What makes you hate it? The people under it?
9: Usually.
6: Okay.
9: The guy's got a backwards cap on. 99% he's a dick.
6: Oh, I think it's one of the hottest things.
7: Yeah, I don't know what happened to Tom.
5: Is that right?
6: I think it's really hot when a guy turns his hat around. Maybe some business.
7: I used to be exclusively backwards hat guy.
5: Yeah, well, that's what Tom's and I've always, you do two things, that and catching baseball.
6: Oh, okay.
9: Catching softball.
7: Yeah. Always.
9: I don't know if you were here for my backwards hat story.
6: No, this I don't think so.
5: You've never worn your hat backwards.
9: Oh, God, no. No, I was in the Bahamas, mm-hmm. and the girls and I are swimming, and it's kind of a resort, and so there are sort of people about every 20 feet,
6: sure.
9: and you're in about 3 feet of water, whatever, just kind of lounging around, and a lot of people are drinking alcohol.
6: Right.
9: You know, they're holding, like, in any event.
5: Nice.
9: There was a guy at the next spot over, and he was talking to three other people, and he was backwards hat guy.
6: Yeah.
9: You know, backwards hat guy, and it's obviously very sunny. And
6: sure.
9: Every sentence had the F word in it.
6: Okay.
9: And it was so bad, we went down the beach. This New Jersey prick.
6: Okay.
9: Backwards hat.
6: Gotcha.
9: Okay, buddy, we get it. You know, the F word's great if you sparingly.
6: Okay.
9: This guy was so obnoxious, and he had his hat on backwards, and I had the joy the next day of seeing this douchebag with a huge arcing sunburn mark on his face.
6: Right.
9: You know, because he had the hat with the, what do you call the half circle?
6: Sure.
9: So he had this ridiculous looking thing as he sat at breakfast.
6: Right.
9: And I'm sure he ordered the effing eggs and the effing coffee. Really. But he, to me, epitomizes. And then he probably puts his sunglasses on backwards on the hat while he's eating.
6: Sure.
9: That's Captain Douchebag right there.
6: I'm not a fan of that either, but.
9: Just odds are you don't
7: want to. There's more than the hat going on there, though.
6: Yeah, there's a lot of other things that if we remove the hat, that guy's still a dick.
7: Right.
9: Exactly.
7: Right.
9: Oh, that's just, but that's just the, that's the neon sign going, you never want to talk to me.
6: Okay.
9: No matter what I do, I don't ever want to talk to that guy. And I'm sure people feel the same way about me, and I'm fine. Because I don't want to talk to them either. But thank you for the request, Colin. We certainly appreciate that. Coming up, we have some great letters. I'm just astonished today. We've got so many good letters. We got a couple of updates. One of them about the bug that's going around.
5: Uh-huh.
9: Yeah, I know that Chickster maybe. If you've heard about this, what's the best way to put it? Intestinal disorder, if you will.
5: Yeah, and it's apparently localized in the Midwest somehow. I'm not sure what that means. But
9: well, it's not contagious. It's
5: from person to person, right.
9: It's foodborne.
5: Right.
9: And it causes, as you can see in this headline, I didn't make this up, explosive diarrhea.
5: Yeah. Yeah, that's right.
9: It's called cycloporiasis.
5: Yeah.
9: And if you get it bad, call your doctor because it can last, they say, up to 6 weeks.
5: And they can prescribe an antibiotic that eases it. But
9: In any event, they suspect it's probably from bagged lettuce, maybe, or from raspberries.
6: Hmm.
9: But they're saying wash your vegetables.
5: I hate raspberries.
9: Hmm. What?
5: I don't like raspberries.
9: Really?
5: No, I don't.
6: We have raspberries in the news.
9: Oh, that's right. We do. I forgot about that. That's funny. We do.
5: What about the raspberries? Go All the Way.
9: Oh, I love
7: that's a good one.
9: Great song.
5: Larry Carman singing. Go All the Way.
9: Eric Carman was a brilliant songwriter, singer, and he always had great hair.
5: Oh, mama, yeah. No, he didn't. It
9: always
5: looked like a helmet. What are you not? You're nuts.
9: Hey, spare with you back me up on this. Eric always looked great. A terrific head of hair. He went to high school with a friend of mine.
7: Well, then why was he all by himself? A man who looks so good.
5: Oh, boy, I'd like to hear Eric Carmen and Bob Welch do All By Myself.
9: That's going to be tough because they're both Eric. Deceased.
5: Hey, Eric. Oh, by myself.
8: That sounds great.
9: A couple things.
5: You can't beat the intro, though, Tom.
9: Oh, Wally Bryson on the guitar, right?
5: I think that's the only thing he sang that didn't sound weird.
9: Wait till this kicks in. Give it just a second. You think it's doing something. And then it completely shifts gears.
5: And then Eric sings.
9: Get ready. Wait a minute, we're shifting gears. I swallowed a lot of
5: go all the way.
9: That's a great song. In any event, you don't like eating raspberries?
5: Mm-mm.
9: On ice cream, maybe?
5: No.
9: Little raspberry preserves?
5: No, I'll have to look at my canning section at home to see if I have raspberries canned.
7: I love raspberry flavoring. I don't like the regular raspberries are hit and miss.
5: Mm. I think they're
7: very seedy.
6: They're very seedy.
5: They're bumpy. Yeah, is that the seeds?
7: They're kind of fuzzy. Yeah. Weird.
9: So I'm just the opposite.
7: Oftentimes mushy.
9: I don't like the fake raspberry flavoring.
7: Ah!
9: I had to get some Pedialyte, and it's raspberry flavored.
7: Oh, that's no good, huh?
6: Yeah.
9: But I feel like a new man.
5: You hungover? Oh, no, you had the thing.
9: I had the explosive diarrhea. I learned where Werner von Braun got the idea to launch rockets. But coming up, we have a letter from one of the farthest away places on Earth.
6: Oh.
9: Directed directly to this show.
5: Huh.
9: It's pretty cool. Got some sporting news on the way.
5: Yep. Home Run Derby last night. That was interesting. And World Cup continues today in Dallas. And where else are they playing?
9: Atlanta?
5: Yes.
9: Tomorrow, though, right?
5: Right.
9: What else was I going to mention? Oh, we have a video, the guy in Yellowstone that gets flipped by the bison.
6: Mm-hmm.
9: We have not only that video, but our commentary about the video posted on our social media.
6: Okay.
9: It's so funny. I don't know if you've seen this thing.
7: I wonder if anybody's been able to interview him yet.
9: He's got apparently several broken bones.
5: Yeah, I was going to say, is he okay?
9: Yeah, he's okay.
7: He is okay.
9: Wow. But it's if you wanted to film a guy getting thrown by an animal, you'd have to do it 100 times to get the way he's completely splayed out and does a flip. It's as funny. I mean, not for him, but.
5: Oh, this was at the state park. Yeah.
7: I would have laughed harder if this guy deserved it. This guy didn't deserve what
6: he got. I know.
9: But still.
7: Well. Buddy. It's cartoonish.
9: Anyways, we've got a version of it posted on our social media. I highly recommend. And then what's coming up in the news?
6: World Santa Congress. It's that time of year.
7: Oh, yeah. They got to get all set.
5: This is when they bid for malls around the country. This is a great documentary that, what's the name of the wrestler who does
7: it? Mick Foley.
5: Mick Foley, did a documentary about Santa Clauses and covered this convention. It's amazing.
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17: A heat advisory is in effect from 11 a.m. today until 8 p.m. tomorrow. High today, 98. Good morning, I'm Barbara Evans for Freddie Hammer with this WZXR News Update. Testimony resumes this morning in the trial of a Williamsport man accused of firing the stray bullet that seriously wounded a young mother in her Maple Street home nearly 5 years ago. Prosecutors say 24-year-old Douglas Robinson Jr. fired several shots during a dispute in October 2021, with one bullet striking the woman in the head as she put her children to bed. Attempted homicide and attempted aggravated assault charges were withdrawn yesterday, but Robinson still faces aggravated assault, firearms, and reckless endangerment counts. The defense says there's no direct evidence he pulled the trigger. An 18-year-old has pleaded guilty in the 2024 fatal shooting of 15-year-old Amin Palmer outside the TGI Fridays in Loyal Sauk Township. The Sun-Gazette reported yesterday Jasir Kashim Laguerre admitted to voluntary manslaughter and illegal possession of a firearm under a plea agreement. He faces 7.5 to 15 years in state prison and will be sentenced September 15th. Farmers from Union and Lycoming counties gathered yesterday in Gregg Township to oppose a proposed PPL transmission line serving a planned data center near Allenwood. They say the project could cross thousands of acres of farmland, causing soil compaction, crop losses, and access problems during growing seasons. The Pennsylvania Farm Bureau is also raising concerns about eminent domain and fair compensation. Farmers are urging PPL to consider routes that avoid private agricultural land. Today is Youth Day at the Lycoming County Fair, with admissions just $2 all day. Rides open at 4, and live professional wrestling takes over the grandstand at 7. And in sports, Major League Baseball's best take center stage tonight as the American League faces the National League in the 2026 All-Star Game. The FIFA World Cup is down to the Final Four. I'm Barbara Evans with this WZXR News Update.
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0: Welcome back to the Bob and Tom Show. We're in the O'Reilly Auto Parts Studios. Jess Hooker at the news desk.
1: Hello.
0: There's Joshua Arnold.
2: Hi.
0: There's Ace Cosby.
3: Hello.
0: I'm Chick McGee, limping along. Hello, Tom.
2: You missed it.
0: Okay.
2: Miss Hooker yesterday came in all girly girl. It was really cool.
0: Girly girl.
2: Yeah, she has, she's the chameleon of...
0: I'd be interested to hear your thoughts on this. Yes, well, go ahead.
2: I'm going to be kind here, I think. I can say safely, you were kind of a tomboy.
1: Yeah, I would say so. Yeah.
2: And sometimes you come in here tomboyish, like today.
1: Right, and we also said that
4: like today?
1: Is,
2: yes, I mean, look.
4: Where's undress?
1: I have a dress on.
2: It looks like you're wearing a blue jean shirt. You're going to go change your oil.
4: She's got makeup and jewelry and...
0: Hey, look at that tomboy over there.
4: This is one of the least tomboys she's ever looked.
2: Look at the haircut. She looks like a little boy.
4: No, she... Oh, my gosh.
1: I have my hair folded up. All right.
4: A beautiful clip in the back.
0: You don't see...
1: But you think yesterday I looked more girly?
2: Yes, yesterday
4: you were... You look more girly today.
1: I do.
4: That is inarguable.
2: Well, you can take the wrong side.
1: I had a quarter zip on, Chick, yesterday, okay? Right. And my hair was down. It was a little wavy. But the quarter zip was pink and white striped.
4: So therefore more girly. And
1: okay. Yes.
2: Right. Yeah. I mean, this is a blue denim. Like I said, it looks like you're going to go change your oil.
1: Okay.
2: Which is fine. You look very pretty.
4: We just need the listeners to know that what Tom is saying is inaccurate. That's all we need.
0: But I think it needs to be said that what he's saying is accurate to him.
4: Right. There's no doubt about that.
0: No doubt.
2: This was meant to be a compliment.
4: We're not saying you're being insulting. Just being wrong.
0: How many times have you used that phrase among other people?
2: Yeah. Oh, my God. It's constant.
0: I'm sorry. This was meant to be a compliment. She's in her car crying. What's going on?
4: How did this go so wrong? All I said was she looked like Bubba Smith.
0: Good Lord. Michigan State alum, amazing football player.
2: So I was bringing this up because I was sort of trying to get to this topic that Ms. Hooker brought up, which is...
1: Chick missed this.
2: Chick missed this. And
4: this is fun, Chick.
2: And I think of all people, Chick may be...
0: I'm going to have fun.
2: I think Chick will be good at this.
4: Yes, okay. I do too.
2: And right. Do you want to give him the overview here?
0: I'm about half, so go ahead.
1: Okay, so these are questions that most women or girls know the answers to that men probably won't.
0: Oh, okay.
4: We averaged 20%.
1: Yes.
4: Most of Oske, me, Ace, and Tom.
0: Well, you know how in touch I am with my female side. You know that.
4: Yes. Mm-hmm.
1: Okay.
0: Yeah, okay.
1: Do you know what a beauty blender is?
0: A beauty blender.
2: Mm-hmm. Did you get this one, John?
4: No, Oske did.
1: Yeah.
0: A beauty blender, like a brush to blend your makeup in?
2: Very close.
1: Very close. It's the foamy wedge that you use.
0: Like a sponge?
1: Yeah, like a sponge, yeah. To put your foundation on.
0: Okay.
1: Yeah. So you're close.
0: I'm gonna give that.
4: The rest of us went like an appliance.
2: Yeah. Yeah. Yeah.
0: Well, I think that's the trick though, probably. They put a blender in there.
1: Do you know what a water line is?
0: A water line? Damn.
2: I still don't understand this one. Something about your eyeballs?
1: Yeah. I actually lined my waterline this morning.
4: You know who has naturally lined? Greg Warren.
1: Yes, often, he does.
4: He gets accused of using something on his waterline.
1: Yeah, and I think it's because his lashes are so thick, it looks like
2: so
1: he lines.
2: So is this the lower part of your eyelid?
1: It's the lid right under your eyelashes. So, yes.
4: Mr. Carbonell kind of has that, too. A dark waterline
0: where it looks like he's
4: wearing...
1: Right. Yeah. So that's a water line.
0: I did not know that.
4: No idea.
1: I think the big one was, do you know what a money piece is?
0: A money piece.
2: Now, this one, Kelly, my wife, didn't know it.
1: She didn't?
2: But my 13-year-old daughter, Finn, knew right away.
0: Okay. Money piece.
1: A money piece.
2: And apparently it is a thing.
1: Yes.
2: And it's a thing, and it got very popular with a female athlete not too long ago.
1: Right.
2: It's described you've seen it 1,000 times.
0: Other than a piece of jewelry, a girl, their most prized piece of jewelry, I can't think of it.
1: No, but that is a good guess. It is actually, a very specific chunk of hair that's been dyed or colored different than the rest of your hair.
0: Okay.
1: And it usually frames your face or it's in your fringe or something like that.
0: I was watching a show that a woman said, you messed up my money piece or something.
1: Yeah. Okay. That would be,
2: And to me, I thought it was a prostitute. Because you get your side piece,
0: A money piece.
4: I mean, right.
2: Makes sense.
0: Right. Your tomboy piece.
2: Yes. I've got one I know he'll get.
1: Okay.
2: Diva cup.
0: A diva. Oh, that's the... That's the alternative yep. to menstrual cycle. You wear that instead yeah. of...
1: Yeah.
2: And every woman... Because I've been doing this quiz now to everybody I've run into. Every woman has gotten this one right away. The what is an LBD?
0: LBD.
1: Yeah.
4: And every woman pretty much has one.
1: Yes. It's kind of signature.
0: I have no idea.
4: We didn't either. Oskay did know.
0: Did he?
2: Yes. It's a little black dress.
0: Oh, okay.
4: And then we went, every woman always says they have to have a little black dress in their
0: term. Yeah. Yeah.
2: And then your name was brought up with reference to this. What is an everything shower?
0: Oh, that's my super shower Saturday?
2: That's your super shower Saturday.
0: Yeah, I love my super shower Saturday. I don't do it every Saturday, but
2: And then I know you'll get, I don't know if you'll get this one, a claw clip.
0: A claw clip. Is it for your hair? I don't.
2: Yeah. It's one of those big.
1: I have one in right now.
0: Yeah.
2: It's one of those things you can turn it into a pterodactyl and go, hello.
0: That's right, Tom. You can. Yes.
2: Do you know what purple shampoo is?
0: Purple shampoo. I don't.
4: I don't remember if any of us got it.
2: I don't think so. No. Purple shampoo is a, what, if you dye your hair or something, it takes.
1: Yeah, it's like a neutralizer because you can, that guy wrote in and said he uses it for his gray hair.
4: Right.
1: Yeah. So if you have like bleach blonde hair, or gray hair, it will keep your hair from getting brassy.
2: Every woman I've run that one by, they all got purple shampoo immediately. This one I wouldn't have gotten. I should have, but I didn't. What is colostrum?
0: Colostrum, I know this.
4: This is exactly what I went through.
1: Yeah.
0: It's like, it's some sort of health and beauty aid.
2: No.
0: It's like it comes in a jar.
1: No.
2: It comes in a boob.
4: It comes in a jug.
0: It's a size.
1: Chick's actually not wrong. Colostrum comes as a supplement now that you can like take, and it comes with your protein, and you can buy it because it's good for your face and your hair and nails and stuff.
2: In nature, it exists how?
1: In breast milk.
0: Oh.
1: It's the very nutrient-dense, almost clear substance that comes in before your actual milk does.
0: Okay.
2: And we had a great letter from a guy yesterday when his wife had given birth and... They were talking to the breastfeeding consultant, and she explained the whole colostrum thing. He referred to, what is it? Did he refer to her boobs as her colostomy bags?
1: Yes.
2: She didn't find that
4: She didn't care for that.
2: Yeah.
0: I can imagine.
4: right.
2: What is a kitten heel?
0: Oh, that's a tiny little a heel on a shoe. Mm-hmm. Yeah.
2: Okay. And then...
0: I want to say Kim Novak wears kitten heels. I don't know why.
2: What options are square, almond, round, stiletto, or coffin-shaped?
0: What are they again?
2: Square, almond, round, stiletto, or coffin-shaped.
0: Well, they have to be heels, right? No?
4: They're not heels.
1: They're not.
0: Well, almond are eyes, no?
2: Yeah. Every woman I've done, every single one got this one right away.
1: Yeah.
4: I knew this one.
1: Yeah.
2: It's nails.
0: Oh,
2: and Josh knew it because he likes apparently.
4: I love fingernails, and I
0: I have all those at home.
4: And when I get my pedicures, I often listen to what's going on.
1: Yeah.
2: So
0: there
2: we go.
0: You pick color, correct? Yes.
2: Yeah, and we'll have several more of these, and we're getting a number of. We did some alternate versions going the other direction.
0: Oh, for girls?
1: Yeah, they asked me.
0: Boy terms?
4: Some were pretty good.
1: Yeah.
2: And we'll get to those coming up. But right now, it's time to read our letters. And this is a great one. It's short, but the origin is what's so fun about this one. This comes to us from James in New Zealand.
0: Holy heck.
2: He goes,
0: you can't get to New Zealand.
4: Jimmy the
0: from
4: Kiwi,
0: here.
4: They call him.
0: Yeah.
2: It's the middle of winter here in New Zealand, but I want to say thanks so much for your ongoing daily entertainment. I listen to the show every day, sometimes at ungodly hours in the morning.
4: I bet.
2: I'm looking forward to my visit to the USA in September, so I can listen to your show at normal times. Thanks again from the bottom of the world, James. Now, I'm going to ask you, you'll need a pencil for this quiz.
4: Okay. All right.
2: I want you to try to pronounce this guy's last name.
1: Okay.
4: Hmm.
2: Okay, it's G-I-S-B-O-R-N-E.
4: G-I-S-B-O-R-N-E. I was going to say Gisborne.
0: Gisborne? Mm-hmm.
4: I mean, I know you want. I know what you want.
0: I will say Gisborne just for you.
2: Well, G-I-A-N-T is giant.
4: Sure.
1: Yeah.
2: So it's obviously Gisborne. James Gisborne. It's got
0: if that's
2: alliteration.
4: G-I-G is gig. So
0: if that's what makes you happy.
2: It does.
0: Gisborne.
2: I hope we made you happy.
4: Well, let's see. What do you
2: James?
4: Do? Yeah, you would go Giselle and not Gazelle.
2: Mm-hmm.
0: Yeah, that's true.
2: Well, yeah, I seem to be getting writer and writer.
0: Dear Bob and Tom Show, the other day I was out mowing my lawn with my earbuds in and listening to the Bob and Tom podcast. I was partly listening and mowing, and Tom was speaking at length, and it crept into my consciousness that he seemed to be slurring his syllables and hesitating just a bit. I didn't notice anyone else having this problem, so I became very concerned that Tom might be having a stroke or be sick in some way. I felt so helpless to do anything. As it would have happened if you, he might have suffered a stroke a couple days before you did the show. Then another thought struck me. I pulled out my phone and realized I had my playback set at 0.8 times. So I guess it's my brain set at 0.5x. Relieved you're okay, Tom.
2: That is so dead on. I was out on a long walk with the dogs. The exact same thing happened to me. Now I was listening to a podcast.
0: Yep.
2: And I thought, my God,
0: I don't know how they can change, but I've had it happen to me.
2: This lady is drunk.
1: Yeah.
2: And I thought, why are they letting her talk?
0: Yeah.
2: It's so embarrassing. And then I exactly the same thing. I had slowed it down. That's thank you, sir. I appreciate your because it try that and it does make you sound like you're a little tipsy. Now we have a lot of other great letters. If you want to reach us with your letter, it's Bob and Tom at bobandtom.com. We're searching for the audio that Chick referenced earlier. We'll see if we can find that.
0: We got our best man on it.
2: Okay. 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Well, thank you very much, Hyundai. Also, coming up on today's show, a little bit of an update on that snake story from yesterday, which Chick is as creepy as they come. Loose cobras with the viper, whatever they're called.
4: Somewhere in this studio.
0: Right now, a cobra?
4: Oh, yeah.
0: Oh, yeah.
2: Also, we have a feature that I always hate, new words from the Cambridge Dictionary that I typically find annoying. And a lot of other delightful stories on the way, including some sporting news and a bizarre story out of Japan that is reminiscent of a horror movie.
1: Oh.
2: Yeah. Ugh.
1: Oh, yes.
2: Isn't that crazy?
1: Yes. It's...
2: Yeah, you'll see what we're talking about. Oh, and a dog rescue,
1: mm-hmm.
2: Which is a sweet story. But it's a dog rescue that involves reefer. These are the O'Reilly Auto Parts Studios. This is the Bob and Tom Show.
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13: Hi, folks, and happy Tuesday. Another awesome day to be alive. And, yeah, heat wave is on. Snedeker here from WNEP-TV. These are the days that I live for, man. Mid-90s today, tomorrow. It'll cool off a little bit by Thursday, Friday, but still be in the 80s to low 90s. And the humidity, it's up today, but it's going to go down a little bit by mid-late week. And that means it'll be like an Arizona heat. You can handle this. No scattered showers, just hot and sunny all week long. It'll end by the weekend. Enjoy it until then. Who loves you, baby?
1: 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But now, it's back to the Bob and Tom Show on WZXR.
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0: 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Jess Hooker at the news desk.
1: Hello.
0: Hello. There's Josh Arnold.
2: Hi there.
0: Hi. There's Ace Cosby.
3: Howdy.
0: Howdy do. I'm Chick. Hello, Tom.
4: Hello, Chick McGee.
0: Hello.
4: And hello to our friend, Mr. Gisborne in New Zealand. Our new friend.
2: James Gisborne. A good man.
4: James, come on by.
0: There, you know me and my TV watching. It's New Zealand. They've shoot at New Zealand, and it's located at... The show actually takes place in New Zealand. It's called The Broken Wood Mysteries.
2: Oh.
0: It's really good. It's really good.
4: Yeah, that I really do
0: and
4: want
0: I understand
4: it.
0: They did something about the Lord of the Rings in New Zealand, yeah. But I'm not sure.
4: I really do. That's the one place I would like to go.
2: Yeah. I mean, it looks insane.
1: Yeah.
2: It's just gorgeous.
0: Is it lush? Is it lush?
2: Quite. Quite lush.
0: Yeah, yeah.
4: But you need a lot of time. Because, you know.
0: It takes, like, what, 38 hours to get there from here?
4: No, remember, it took me 36 hours to get back from the Bahamas.
1: Well.
4: But that's a long story. I'm not going to do again. Let's get back to our letters, shall we?
0: Mm-hmm. But we were talking earlier about the Italian song in 1972 that they made up to sound like English speaking, the way they hear it. Did that make any sense?
1: Yeah. Yeah.
4: The way, for example, when I would tell that story about the Asian women sitting behind me when I went to see the Broadway show with Hugh Jackman.
0: Oh, my God.
1: Yeah, it's burned in my brain.
4: And No, this is true, though. During the intermission, I heard the woman of Asian heritage or whatever.
1: Right.
4: I probably a couple of ladies on vacation from some Asian country. And I just heard,
0: they
4: know,
0: were speaking their language.
4: And it sounded to me like ting, tong, ting, wolfman. Or what's it called?
0: Wolverine.
1: Wolverine.
4: Yeah, ting, tong, ting, wolverine.
1: Right.
4: God, so
0: it's rough. Isn't that rough?
2: So rough.
4: Yeah, well, that's the reality. That's how it sounded.
0: Well, anyway, this is Adriano.
4: So this is them doing this.
0: This is a solo artist, Adriano.
2: I mean, there really was a way to explain the song without going down that road.
4: I don't think so.
2: No, I know you don't.
4: No, I'm justifying this guy.
1: Exactly.
4: Doing
1: it. Yeah, you're
4: I'm
1: justifying.
4: Not going to be offended by this guy because I've got a sense of humor.
0: Adriano,
2: I'm not offended either.
0: Adriano Celentano or Celentano, Celentano.
4: Let's go with Celly.
0: Here we go. This is what it sounds like. Well, he's not singing yet. Here we go.
4: Perfect.
1: Wow.
4: Yeah. It's brilliant.
2: Brilliant!
4: It sounds like...
2: Yeah, you are officially brain dead.
4: Oh, thank you. You don't think it sounds just like English?
2: I totally get why they think this would be English. Yes.
0: Right. Yeah.
2: But
4: I mean, it's better than me doing jing jong ting tong ting at all half a tea doll.
1: I hope somebody isolates
4: that. Beat that argument.
2: I'm not going to have to beat any argument, but I'm telling you this. I'm not going to meetings.
0: You know, I don't think I'm going to have to worry about missing work anymore. Oh, well.
2: That's a wild song.
1: I wonder who he listened to. You know what I mean? Like, yeah. Who was he imitating?
0: He threw in that...
2: Yeah. Right.
0: For whatever reason.
4: It could be...
2: There may have been a baby in there, too.
4: Yeah, it's so funny. Nice horn section.
1: Yeah.
3: Sounds R&B.
4: And
2: you know what it reminds me of is... Ooka shaka ooka.
1: Oh, yeah.
2: There's a little bit of that in there. There's a little bit of I gotcha.
0: Yeah.
1: Yeah.
2: In fact, it's all Tarantino songs. It's like, Tarantino hasn't used that yet.
4: Yeah, you should send that to him.
1: Yeah.
4: What is the name of that again, please?
0: Q. I have no idea, Tom. Here's the spelling, and it's a long word. It's also gibberish, by the way. P-R-I-S-E-N-C-O-L-I-N. S-I-N-A-I-N. C-L-U-S-O-L.
2: Oh, Prosalamina Kinovov.
0: That's exactly what it is.
4: Yeah. That sounds like a very bad thing to get at the doctor's office.
1: Yeah.
4: Well, it's going to fall off. What? Hey, you've got Prosalamina.
0: Time now for our brand new hitbound song here at the Bob and Tom Show. It's Brizzy Yawalma. Soul.
4: We're going to have to cut it off. What?
1: That's great.
2: We can either cut it off or in 3 weeks it'll fall off.
4: I mean, because I'm of the school, accents can be funny.
1: Sure.
4: It's not necessarily demeaning.
2: I'm with you.
4: And
2: yeah.
4: this whole thing about, you can't do that, it's got an accent.
2: But okay. I also see why it might be problematic.
4: Oh, it's because the whiny woke. Okay, because I've never seen an Indian guy that works at a 7-Eleven.
2: Look. You know what side of the choir I sit on this.
1: You know what it sounds like to me? It sounds like when you think you know the words to a song and then you try to sing it
0: yeah.
1: and you actually don't
0: oh, yeah.
1: know the words at
0: yeah.
1: all. So you're hitting like all the end of the...
4: And
1: yeah.
4: we've, we have talked to major artists. And I remember John Mellencamp, who's got a really good sense of humor on a given day. And I can remember John going, oh, yeah, I forget the words to my songs all the time.
1: Right.
4: And you just kind of go... But that's probably how scatting was invented.
2: Yeah.
4: They just yeah. forgot the lyrics. And but also, have you ever noticed that there are certain songs where you only know the chorus?
1: Yeah. Oh, yeah. Sure. There's a lot of songs like that.
4: There's
1: a Black Crowes song like that. What is a...
0: Hard to handle.
1: Yes.
0: So maybe a hard to handle. Yeah.
4: and there are a lot of them in which the actual sort of intent and the lyrics are not what you think they are.
1: Yes.
4: Only because you're singing the chorus.
1: Right.
4: That'd be like Born in the USA by Springsteen. Mm. There are certain songs that, that really isn't about what you might be thinking.
1: Right.
4: There's a song called Along Comes Mary by The Association.
2: That's so fast.
4: And the lyrics are A, terrible, and B, incomprehensible.
1: Yeah.
4: But everyone knows, and then along comes Mary.
1: Yeah.
4: But the first part is, it sounds just like this guy.
0: Yeah.
2: Form meets function, though, in there. Your mind is a mess. There's a lot of noise up there, and along comes Mary.
1: Yeah.
2: And it's all...
0: It works on two levels.
2: So it's kind of, exactly.
4: Wow. Every time I think that I'm the only one who's lonely, someone calls on me.
2: Yeah.
4: And then it's a something, something.
0: Look at you knowing the lyrics. Wow.
4: Yeah. Oh, it's because, I have to study the Association. I'm a big fan. they're on tour, by the way.
0: I've heard they are.
4: The Happy Together tour.
2: That song's pretty good.
0: It's not bad, right?
2: It's got a weird vibe to it, and it works.
4: Did you know that the song Along Comes Mary was actually banned by some radio stations because they thought it was a marijuana reference?
2: Oh, no, I didn't. Yeah. And actually, I take it back. I was referring to the Italian thing.
4: Oh, nice
2: bass. But I like this.
4: This is cool. Now, you'll get the first line.
0: Hand clap.
4: The second one is incomprehensible.
0: You like hand clap?
4: Yes.
0: All right.
4: Here's the one you won't get.
5: And every now and then I spend my time at climbing for some Crystal's Falls.
0: Yeah, I got no idea. That lost me.
4: It's something about...
5: And along comes Mary.
4: Yeah, everybody knows that part.
5: And then she wanna give me kicks and he wants to eat chicken, give me pickled memory.
4: Something about chickens and pickles.
0: chickens and pickles memory.
2: Chick-fil-A got their inspiration from that.
0: Yeah. Chicken salad. And,
4: it's a terrific song, but again, it's... You could be a Japanese speaker, hear that, and probably get as much out of it as I do. there we go. Well, that was a great find, Chick. I want to dig into that guy and see what the story on that is. We've got a lot of letters here. You can reach us, BobandTom@BobandTom.com. I'll remind you of a couple quick things. The store's closed. Our pop-up store is closed. I hope you got some cool shirts. They'll be in your mailbox soon. Also, we had a story yesterday about this grandpa who got flipped over by a bison.
1: Yeah.
4: And I'm sorry.
0: He was a grandpa. I didn't see that part.
1: His grandson was with him, yeah.
4: Yeah.
0: Oh, okay.
4: And now they're saying he protected his grandson.
2: Oh, good.
0: Is he okay?
2: Broken femur, a couple other things.
0: Oh, okay.
2: But he's all right.
4: Breaking a femur is rough.
0: Yeah.
4: A friend of mine broke his femur in a motorcycle crash, and his doctor later told him, usually, most people I see in here with a broken femur are corpses.
0: Yeah,
4: because to get that kind that kind of a blow to the leg.
0: Your bedside manner for you, sir.
4: I think he meant it like, "Hey, you're lucky you're alive."
1: Right.
4: But he had had an issue with his motorcycle. In any event, we got a funny video that shows the original video done by a very fine photographer with our commentary on our social media. I highly, highly recommend it. We're going to return to the O'Reilly Auto Parts studios. 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
14: A heat advisory is in effect from 11 a.m. today until 8 p.m. tomorrow. High today, 98. Good morning. I'm Barbara Evans for Freddie Hammer with this WZXR News Update. Testimony resumes this morning in the trial of a Williamsport man accused of firing the stray bullet that seriously wounded a young mother in her Maple Street home nearly 5 years ago. Prosecutors say 24-year-old Douglas Robinson Jr. fired several shots during a dispute in October 2021, with one bullet striking the woman in the head as she put her children to bed. Attempted homicide and attempted aggravated assault charges were withdrawn yesterday, but Robinson still faces aggravated assault, firearms, and reckless endangerment counts. The defense says there's no direct evidence he pulled the trigger. An 18-year-old has pleaded guilty in the 2024 fatal shooting of 15-year-old Amin Palmer outside the TGI Fridays in Loyal Sauk Township. The Sun-Gazette reported yesterday Jasir Kashim Laguerre admitted to voluntary manslaughter and illegal possession of a firearm under a plea agreement. He faces 7.5 to 15 years in state prison and will be sentenced September 15th. Farmers from Union and Lycoming counties gathered yesterday in Gregg Township to oppose a proposed PPL transmission line serving a planned data center near Allenwood. They say the project could cross thousands of acres of farmland, causing soil compaction, crop losses, and access problems during growing seasons. The Pennsylvania Farm Bureau is also raising concerns about eminent domain and fair compensation. Farmers are urging PPL to consider routes that avoid private agricultural land. Today is Youth Day at the Lycoming County Fair, with admissions just $2 all day. Rides open at 4, and live professional wrestling takes over the grandstand at 7. And in sports, Major League Baseball's best takes center stage tonight as the American League faces the National League in the 2026 All-Star Game. The FIFA World Cup is down to the Final Four. I'm Barbara Evans with this WZXR News Update.
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0: Hey, welcome back to the Bob and Tom Show. We're in the O'Reilly Auto Parts Studios. Jess Hooker at the news desk.
1: Hello.
0: Jeff Oskey's walked in.
2: Hey, buddy.
0: Hey, man. There's Josh Arnold.
3: Hi there.
0: There's Ace Cosby.
4: Welcome back.
0: Thank you. I'm Chick McGee. Hello, Tom.
5: Oh, my God.
0: What's happened now?
5: I have seen the light.
1: Yeah.
3: Oh, is this the thing Jess Hooker found?
5: Yes.
3: It's cool.
5: I'm without words. A guy, this must be a handmade jet ski, handmade out of real mahogany. So it looks like an old Chris Craft.
0: Right.
5: The beautiful, beautiful. What movie has a cool Chris Craft in it that's recent?
3: The Talented Mr. Ripley?
0: That sounds right.
5: Yeah, there's some sailing in that, though. Chris Crafts are those the boats that. They have that great sound, the engines, and the wooden, and laminated mahogany.
1: Real sexy.
5: Yeah.
3: They're cool.
5: Yeah. There was one that was hanging from the ceiling of a bar we used to all go to.
3: Yeah, we got to heist that.
5: And, when they closed the bar up, they sold that thing for some serious money.
1: I bet.
5: But this guy, apparently, I don't know if he made it. He's asking $22,500 for a mahogany F-12 jet ski.
1: Mm-hmm.
5: That is really cool looking.
3: And that's a chunk of change, but man, he could ask for more because that's a one of a kind.
1: Right.
3: I mean, you have that on the lake. No one else has that.
5: I wonder if he's got some electronic device that gives it that Chris Craft sound.
3: Which is one of your finest impressions.
5: Oh.
3: Yeah. I mean, that's exactly what they sound like.
0: Just amazing.
5: I know people collect them. They're beautiful boats.
1: Yes.
5: Beautiful old boats.
3: I've never been on one.
5: Oh, they're super cool.
3: And the next time, because every now and again, one will come by the cove that my brother's lake house is in. Will you spin me around the cove a little bit?
5: There's one up in Harbor Springs you can actually get on, and they take you in a little.
3: Oh, cool.
0: You'll see it during a Kennedy retrospective.
3: Yes.
0: Some sort of.
1: Did your lake do this? Our lake used to do this, where it would be a Sunday boat parade.
6: We do a 4th of July boat parade, and it was led by 6 Chris Craft this year.
1: Yeah, that's awesome.
3: Nice.
1: Yeah.
3: Nice.
1: Yeah.
6: All the Chris Craft. And then it's followed by a bunch of really ratty pontoons. Like hundreds of ratty pontoons.
1: That's fun.
5: Does anyone else know where Chris Craft came into some media play?
0: I think you should qualify this in your mind where it came into media play.
5: In one of the most important events in contemporary culture. Chris Craft was one of the head guys at NASA.
1: Oh, okay.
5: So that always go, and now we go to Chris Craft.
0: I don't remember that being a name of the guy at NASA.
5: Yeah.
0: I remember the Truax guy, but I don't remember Chris Craft.
1: Huh.
3: Chris Craft.
5: Sorry.
0: Did he have anything to do with inventing the boat?
5: No. It just
0: happened to be his name.
5: Just named him Chris Craft.
0: Oh, all right.
5: Yeah, which is kind of cool. Okay. Now, we have to get to our letters here.
3: It's like having a newscaster named Carmen Gia.
5: Oh, that'd be good.
0: That'd be all right.
3: Right.
5: You know what a Carmen Gia is, Ms. Hooker?
1: I don't.
5: It's a.
1: Is this a boy question?
0: That might be.
1: Okay.
5: It's a Volkswagen.
1: Oh, okay.
5: Bug, but with a cool Italian body on it.
1: Oh, okay.
5: They're really sharp. My neighbor had one.
0: Does Albert Brooks drive one of those in Modern Romance?
3: Oh, I don't remember. Is that what he's driving?
0: He keeps going by her house in a Carmen Gia, I think. Maybe not.
5: Yeah, they're really cool. I just saw one the other day, but I don't know if they still make them.
1: I'll have to look it up.
3: From Tel Aviv, I'm Carmen Gia.
0: Mm. Okay. Now let's go to...
5: I'm not sure that's where...
0: Let's go to sports.
3: She's a correspondent.
5: I see. Okay.
3: A traveling correspondent.
0: Sports, here's Ford Explorer.
5: Here we go.
0: Oh, there it is.
5: This is a Chris Craft.
3: That's awesome.
5: Automobile engine.
0: Didn't
3: low in the water.
1: Yes. You can smell it, right? I can smell it right now. Yeah.
5: And it was an inboard engine.
1: Yes. Yeah.
5: So you, it wasn't like where you could pull it out or.
0: Well, it was in.
1: A true ski boat. Yeah.
5: Well, back in the day.
1: Yeah.
5: Now, even the nicest. When I was in the Bahamas, the guy at the next boat over, the guy that took us out, he had 4 outboard motors in line.
3: Oh,
1: I mean, on the ocean,
5: Well, they're cool.
3: Yeah.
5: I mean, it's a lot easier to access them when they're there. And open them up and fix them.
0: Didn't Harley Davidson copyright the sound of their bike or something like that?
5: I think they did.
0: Is that right?
6: Can you play that again for me?
5: Sure.
6: Uh-huh. Like, I swear that sounded like the beginning of a Van Halen song.
3: Oh, yeah, it does. The drums.
0: Yeah. Oh, yeah. Thump, thump, thump.
3: Yeah.
1: Oh, that's funny.
3: You could eat, you can
0: is
3: put that in.
0: Hot for Teacher?
3: Yes.
0: Yeah. Yeah, Hot for Teacher.
5: Yeah, this is just, oh, just awesome.
1: Yeah.
5: But in any event, I've completely derailed the show because you guys sent me a picture of a mahogany jet ski. Okay.
1: I follow an account that redoes boat, like refurbishes old boats and stuff. And
0: oh,
1: so
0: cool.
1: Just, yeah. When I retire, that's what
3: like
1: I'm going to do.
3: Like dock buys or something?
1: Yes.
3: Yeah.
5: And didn't your dad, Jeffrey, build a wooden boat?
6: Yeah, it's the sailboat is in the backyard, masted up, waiting for the our lift to get done on the dock to bring it up. And
1: oh,
6: the
1: wow.
6: whole inside of his, he did in mahogany.
5: Was it a kit?
6: No, he just...
1: His dad's some kind of like savant.
6: He designed it and built it.
5: Is he going to... How do you get the proper sails?
6: Oh, the sails came in. He already ordered those, and we should be sailing by fall.
3: That's cool. Make sure you get video of that launch, man.
6: Oh, I will, because I'm hoping it sinks.
0: Tom?
6: I would love to see my father fail just once.
0: The true father.
5: See, we're seeing what's happening. His father is a brilliant engineer.
0: The cat's in the cradle and the silver spoon. Start your Chris Craft again, Tom.
5: Okay, hang on a second. I got to get the thing over here. Here we go. Chris Craft.
1: That's awesome.
3: Yeah.
5: Oh, this is as cool as the monks.
0: Pretty good.
5: Oh, nice.
0: Never had one lesson.
5: Alex Van Halen?
0: I don't think he did.
1: And this guy's got one arm.
6: No. Wrong band.
1: Oh.
5: Wrong. That's Def Leppard.
3: No, this is AI.
0: That's Def Leppard. Well, we know he can do that.
3: Yeah.
5: Oh. Eddie.
0: I always like the breaks down. I love this part.
5: Here you go.
1: That's so fun.
5: Shifts gears. Just like the song we played earlier from the Raspberries.
0: What?
5: Yeah, but wait, you think it's going one way, then it shifts gears.
0: You know what I'm talking about?
1: Yeah, I do. The Cranberries are there.
5: The Raspberries and the Cranberries are two different bands.
1: Yes, I know, sir. It's Cranberries, but the Cranberries do that a lot in their songs.
3: Yeah.
1: The beginnings, and then it's a complete
3: they'll do a
1: 180,
3: shift.
1: Yeah,
5: I do love that.
1: Yeah.
5: It's like that Ooga Chaka song you were talking about before. Has that Ooga Chaka, Ooga Chaka.
3: Yeah, what is this?
5: Then it turns into a real song. It's really funny. You ever heard my Alex Van Halen story?
1: I bet I have, but I'll hear it again.
5: Okay. Van Halen was in town doing two shows. And I'd gone to the first one. And then they asked Bob and I to go to this drum clinic with Alex Van Halen.
1: That's cool.
5: And it was at a local music store that sadly is gone. And we got there, and the place was just packed, all guys. And they just had a small table. It would be a four-top at a restaurant.
1: Okay.
5: To give you an idea of how big it was. Just in the middle of the room.
1: Yeah.
5: And everyone's in there, and Bob and I are there, and Alex Van Halen comes in. He was an incredibly nice guy. Just I always will say one of the nicest guys in the rock and roll I've ever met. And he's been in the studio a couple times also. But anyway, Bob and I, we're standing on this table, and Alex gets up there with us, and he's answering questions and stuff. And a guy hands him a Heineken in a bottle.
1: Okay.
5: Alex puts it in his mouth. Puts his arms out.
1: Right.
5: Like a cross, and then throws his head back, drains the beer. The crowd goes berserk. And then I asked him privately, I said, hey, I'm not trying to be a dick, but I saw your show last night. You guys were great, but your opening band was awful. And he goes, oh, yeah, we do that on purpose. We leave the lights up and have a crappy band open for us so we can sell more T-shirts. Those were the days, huh?
1: That's a good story.
0: Kind of makes sense.
5: Yeah, and I believe he's a non-drinker now.
6: Is that why you bring me to open for you, Josh?
3: What do we have going on in sports?
5: But Alex has a pretty good book out there, by the way.
1: Okay.
5: I read it last year.
1: That's fun. I wish I had a party trick like that. the beer thing, something.
5: You could do
1: like
5: that. Do you drink alcohol anymore?
1: I do, yeah.
5: There you go.
1: Yeah.
5: Go for it.
1: Back on the wagon or off the, I don't know.
5: Do you want me to get you, want me to, I could get some Heinekens delivered here today.
1: I could learn how to do that. I bet, well, I could go to Gunner's studio and get Heinekens.
5: If you did that.
1: Yeah.
5: With a bottle.
1: Right.
5: Do you know how many hits we would get on our social media?
3: You gotta practice with water first.
1: Yes, probably. Yeah, Chick can do it with a water bottle.
3: Yeah.
1: Yeah.
0: Maybe.
1: He opens his throat and can just.
3: I'm the same way.
5: I would barf immediately.
0: I got a throat like a trombone.
3: Yeah, I'm with you.
0: Yep.
5: Wow.
3: Today I bonged a 40. I was a true hero.
5: Are you kidding me?
3: Yeah. Yeah.
1: Oh, my gosh.
3: 3 1/3 beers or whatever.
1: Yeah.
6: Did that hit you?
3: Yeah, but I could, that, you know what, that was probably a Sir Dude night.
1: Yeah.
3: Oh. He probably made an appearance later. Yeah.
1: Right.
3: Because that was a quarter of the way there.
1: Yeah.
5: Wow. Would you be willing to do that?
1: I'd be willing to try. I'll practice now, and I'll, let's.
5: I'd be concerned about your driving home, so could we do it with a non-alcoholic beer?
1: Yeah. Oh, yeah.
5: Just so you'd be able to function? I mean, people would go, they'd lose their minds.
1: I don't know if I could do it though, because
5: no hands.
1: No hands.
5: You've got the bottle in your mouth,
0: and you
5: got
0: to hold it with your teeth.
3: That's the hardest part.
1: Yes, that's what I'm thinking.
5: No, the hardest part is throwing your head back and swallowing without spitting out the bottle.
3: Not for me. The hardest part is lifting it. Yeah. It's always a weird thing.
5: No, I'd be remiss if I didn't mention something about, you're probably used to having something about that size crammed in your throat.
1: All right. He is talking to Josh, by the way.
3: Not since your dad passed away.
0: Well, hang on a second. Are we close to is this coming? Are we coming into focus on a Jack S. morning? Is that what we're doing? Well, the show really did pick up when you said that.
5: I hope my sister's listening. Hi, Jan. See, what Josh is implying is that, knowing that
3: this
5: in the Griswold tradition. My dad, often called the choker. polio didn't keep him down. Four kids that man had.
3: He didn't need a cane, I'll tell you
5: That's right. Yeah, he could have walked with leg number three. This show's taking a weird turn.
0: It really has. I didn't do it.
5: We've only gone through three letters, and we haven't even gotten to sports.
0: Nope.
5: This may be one of those shows where you even never get there.
0: That's all right.
5: can you give me the sports preview?
0: We've got World Cup action today at Jerry World in Arlington, France and Spain. We are from France. We are from Spain.
5: And are they the 1 and 2 seeds, essentially?
0: They're, Argentina, France, Spain, all the... favorites have made it in the final four.
5: The top four.
0: England, somewhat of a surprise. England and Argentina tomorrow, both these games at 1500.
3: Oh, sure.
0: You got your 50. I think it's 3 o'clock Eastern. not tomorrow in Atlanta where the Falcons play. So we'll see how those go. And then Sunday at Giants Jets Stadium. You'll have your World Cup championship.
5: And we had a story, it was a couple days ago, that they're going to take, what is it, a 1-inch squares or something of the turf.
1: Yeah.
5: And encase it in plastic and sell it for like 400, was it 400 bucks?
1: Yeah, they're sold out.
5: And they've already sold it out.
0: And do you know that, 50.1 million viewers for USA and Belgium? And it's the number one sporting event, non-NFL sporting event in the history of the United States.
5: Yeah. And I want to say England is kind of the underdog going into this, but they haven't won it since, I think, what, 66?
0: 66, yeah.
5: That'd be pretty cool.
3: Yeah.
5: That would be very cool.
3: I've been invited to the Beckham suite, but I don't know if I'm
1: going to go. Yeah.
5: Oh, yeah?
3: Yeah.
5: That'll be very nice. Will Posh be
2: You
5: there?
2: Should go. Here, we have hot dogs and we have...
4: That's right. I'm David Beckham. Yeah. I know. I'm amazingly handsome.
3: He is a handsome guy.
5: Would they have hot dogs or would they have...
4: I have tattoos.
3: Yes, I don't know.
4: And if you've seen my underwear ad, my gosh, is my voice.
5: What is it?
4: Bangers and mash.
3: Yes.
1: Yeah. That
4: what little, the bangers and mash? A little bubbles and squeak. You know, the full English.
5: For those of you that don't think this show's weird...
0: It's your own fault.
5: Prove it. 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Coming up, we have, I don't know if you remember the story we did it about a guy that was having intimate relations with his vacuum cleaner in Kissimmee, Florida. He's been sentenced.
0: He can't be the only guy.
5: Yeah. I mean, were you here for the great lopping off of the genital story?
0: I don't think so.
5: Oh, it's a...
0: Oh, no, I was. Yeah. Okay. In his garage. Yeah,
5: yeah, see, yeah. This guy, see, with the vacuum thing, at least you can do it again.
3: right.
5: But that guy, we won't be hearing about him again.
0: Aren't there industrial shop vacs, though, that have a blade inside that chops up?
3: Read the box carefully before you make
0: yes,
3: it.
0: Yes,
5: yeah, yeah. Look before you leap. These are the O'Reilly Auto Parts Studios. 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
15: A heat advisory is in effect from 11 a.m. today until 8 p.m. tomorrow. High today, 98. Good morning. I'm Barbara Evans for Freddie Hammer with this WZXR News Update. Testimony resumes this morning in the trial of a Williamsport man accused of firing the stray bullet that seriously wounded a young mother in her Maple Street home nearly 5 years ago. Prosecutors say 24-year-old Douglas Robinson Jr. fired several shots during a dispute in October 2021, with one bullet striking the woman in the head as she put her children to bed. Attempted homicide and attempted aggravated assault charges were withdrawn yesterday, but Robinson still faces aggravated assault, firearms, and reckless endangerment counts. The defense says there's no direct evidence he pulled the trigger. An 18-year-old has pleaded guilty in the 2024 fatal shooting of 15-year-old Amin Palmer outside the TGI Fridays in Loyal Sauk Township. The Sun Gazette reported yesterday Jasir Kashim Laguerre admitted to voluntary manslaughter and illegal possession of a firearm under a plea agreement. He faces 7.5 to 15 years in state prison and will be sentenced September 15th. Farmers from Union and Lycoming counties gathered yesterday in Gregg Township to oppose a proposed PPL transmission line serving a planned data center near Allenwood. They say the project could cross thousands of acres of farmland, causing soil compaction, crop losses, and access problems during growing seasons. The Pennsylvania Farm Bureau is also raising concerns about eminent domain and fair compensation. Farmers are urging PPL to consider routes that avoid private agricultural land. Today is Youth Day at the Lycoming County Fair, with admissions just $2 all day. Rides open at 4, and live professional wrestling takes over the grandstand at 7. And in sports, Major League Baseball's best takes center stage tonight as the American League faces the National League in the 2026 All-Star Game. The FIFA World Cup is down to the Final Four. I'm Barbara Evans with this WZXR News Update.
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1: Hello.
0: There's Jeff Oskey.
2: Hey, man.
0: Hey, there's Josh Arnold.
3: Hi there.
0: And there's Ace Cosby.
4: Hello.
0: Hello, indeed. I am Chick, and hello, Tom.
5: Hello, Chick McGee.
0: And we were talking about the World Cup, France and Spain, this afternoon at 3 o'clock from Dallas, and tomorrow at 3 o'clock, these times, Eastern England and Argentina from Atlanta, Mercedes-Benz Stadium. But did you know that FIFA, there's evidently a Mercedes-Benz logo on all the seats in the Mercedes-Benz in the Atlanta, and they made them go black electric tape over all.
1: What?
0: Because Mercedes did not pay anything.
5: Yeah,
0: to
5: you
0: FIFA.
5: Can't. They couldn't call it SoFi.
0: They are. FIFA's are a stickler for.
2: Man, oh man.
5: We won all the money. That's their motto.
0: But we.
5: It's a shame they didn't do some games in Vegas.
2: Hmm.
5: FIFA Las Vegas.
0: We were making fun FIFA. Of David Beckham and his high voice. Well, this is actually David Beckham.
6: You know, I was very lucky to have a career that lasted for 22 years.
3: Well, that's Daniel Radcliffe.
6: Played for some of the best clubs in the world.
0: That's Harry Potter.
6: Some of the best players and under the best managers in the world. So I had a very long career, but, you know, I wouldn't say it's a relief. It just, I knew it was the right time to finish.
0: That's right. And get tattoos.
5: And you ever see that movie, Bend It Like Beckham?
0: Mm-hmm.
3: That's a good movie.
0: That's a testament of the human spirit is what that movie is.
5: Do you suppose Posh Spice ever said that to her side piece? As she took a grip of, maybe not, okay, sorry.
0: How about Posh Spice? Wherever she is now, she's, what is the word, glowering at someone?
1: I don't know. Did you watch the documentary?
5: She's on the Mount Rushmore of resting bitch face.
1: If you watch the documentary, they're a fun couple.
3: No,
1: they're
3: I kidding. Bet.
1: I yes,
3: and I'm
1: I think
3: happy
1: that
3: to hear it.
1: Yes, they have a sense of humor.
3: But
1: I think fine.
3: I think even Posh would admit she has resting bitch face.
1: Yeah, that's just her look.
3: Right, right.
1: Yeah.
3: Right. Some people can't help it.
0: This is Posh laughing out loud.
3: Oh, dude. Hey, Posh. We're in public.
0: That British.
5: Right. Now, you were giving us the test of things that...
0: The girl terms for boys. No, that's not right.
1: Yeah, it's just terms that women would know that men wouldn't necessarily know.
5: It was fun. It's a good test, and I've been giving it to ladies for the last several days.
1: I'm sure they love that.
0: We'd like to apologize.
3: Mansplaining every inch of the way.
5: I like to mansplain of things like periods.
3: I do.
0: Periods.
3: Like now, Jess, what mansplaining is when a guy...
1: Right.
5: Okay. But... no, we've had... this is a letter from Derek, and he wants to go the other direction.
1: Right.
5: Okay?
1: Okay,
5: so
1: Derek.
5: So we'll ask you. This is stuff that I assume guys know. We'll see how you guys do.
1: Okay.
5: What is a Van Dyke?
1: It is facial hair. And I believe it's, is it the bottom of a goatee or is it a full goatee?
5: Actually, it is the full, it's the goatee with a mustache.
1: Okay, so the bottom is the goatee.
5: The term goatee is misused all the time.
1: Okay.
3: Just think of a goat with that.
1: Okay, gotcha.
3: Little, yeah.
1: And so that's with the mustache and the goatee.
5: Yeah, that's
1: okay.
5: The Van Dyke. You got it.
1: Okay.
0: So the mustache and the goatee is not a goatee.
3: No,
0: it's a Van Dyke.
3: Yes.
0: But, I didn't even know.
3: But popular culture calls the whole thing.
5: Okay, how about this one? A bowler, derby, and a cowboy are what?
1: They're all hats.
5: Very good.
1: Yes.
3: So have you ever heard that these women, I remember learning this in a couple psych classes, that it used to be a Freudian thing that women with ponytails had penis envy.
1: That was
3: a sign of penis.
0: Oh, okay.
1: That's
3: so do guys with Van Dykes have vagina envy?
0: Yeah. That would certainly line up with psychological principles,
5: I had a college professor totally said that.
3: What?
5: That he said that if men with facial hair like that, that's exactly what that's...
3: But he believed.
5: He was serious.
1: Vagina envy?
3: Oh, my gosh.
7: I sported one of those for like 4 years.
3: Oh, dude, me too.
1: All of you guys. Did you have one?
5: He meant it was an invitation to...
1: You got down like that?
5: Yeah, that you...
0: You turn your hat around?
5: You like to have the boys... No.
1: Oh! okay.
3: He thought, okay.
5: That gotcha. Was, I, who, that's you know, insane.
3: Right, right.
1: Okay.
5: Yeah, okay. I think you'll get this one, because once again, you're kind of a tomboy.
1: Yeah.
5: Is that fair?
1: Yeah, that's fair. That's fair. I wish there was a more mature term for it now, though. You know what I mean? Like a
3: tomboy. Woman.
1: Yeah.
0: Yes.
5: Hey, look. Look, my name is Tom. Right. What do you school? You got your Uncle Tom.
0: Tomcat.
5: Your Peeping Tom.
1: Yeah.
5: Your Tomboy. None of them are hip.
0: Tom Griswold.
5: Yeah, there you go.
3: Tommy Rot. Are you familiar with that phrase?
5: No.
3: Oh, you're not?
5: I need a new terrible one.
0: Well, that's like balderdash, right?
3: Yeah, Tommy Rot just means nonsense.
1: Oh, okay.
5: Oh, then that does fit me.
1: Yeah.
5: Okay, circular and miter are types of what?
1: Saws.
5: Very good. What is a master cylinder?
1: Oh, a master cylinder. I don't know. Is it pipe? Is it?
5: Well, it's car related.
1: Oh, it's car related.
5: We'll accept that.
1: Okay.
5: Brake fluid reservoir, perhaps.
1: Oh, okay.
5: This is an easy one.
0: Oh, don't conversationally a brake fluid reservoir, because you don't know what a master cylinder is.
5: I don't know any of these.
3: And by the way, it's primary cylinder now.
5: Oh.
3: Yeah.
0: Yeah,
5: I appreciate that joke very much. What is a Louisville Slugger?
1: It's a baseball bat.
5: Yeah, that's an easy one. What is the best-selling brand of charcoal?
1: The best-selling brand of charcoal.
3: I could only guess.
7: I only know one brand.
3: I'm going Kingsford.
5: Yeah.
7: That's where I'm going.
5: Yeah, I would say so. Yeah.
3: Is that what he says?
5: Yeah.
1: Okay.
5: Yeah.
7: I wonder, though, if for ladies, if their most popular would be Matchlight, because it's easier to start.
3: Oh, maybe.
5: Because yeah. Always...
1: we can't start a charcoal grill.
7: Yeah, that's right.
1: I can't.
3: I have trouble sometimes.
1: Yeah. No. I only use charcoal. Yeah.
3: Oh, really?
1: Yeah. Yeah.
5: And do you think that the Matchlight makes your food taste different than if you light it in another manner? Or if you...
7: You got to let that burn off.
1: Yeah.
3: Yeah, you absolutely
7: you don't want
3: to
7: throw the dogs on right after.
5: Yeah, that's been my experience. Oh,
1: this tastes
5: like petroleum.
1: I don't use lighter fluid.
7: Do you have the chimney?
1: I do, yeah.
3: Yeah, so, that's the better way to go.
1: Yeah, and it's more time consuming, but it's fine. Yeah.
5: What is Gojo?
1: Gojo. Oh.
0: I only know this because I was on the road with the comedy tour for a long time.
1: Oh, yeah, I don't know what Gojo is.
5: It's a hand cleaner.
0: Yeah.
3: Oftentimes a Supro Cherry Max.
1: I know exactly what this is.
5: It's like putting your hand into Crisco.
3: It's got sand in it and stuff.
1: Yeah.
0: The truck stops all have them.
3: I love
0: the bathroom. Mm-hmm. There it is.
3: Yeah. Anytime I see it, I'm very pleased.
1: Yeah.
5: We'll come up with some more questions for you. You did very well.
1: Okay, thank you.
5: I think you did better than I would have. I'm not proud to say.
3: That's the thing. Women pay attention more. Also,
5: what'd you say?
3: There's a chance we all.
0: I have a.
3: There's a chance we all have heard Beauty Blender 12 times in our lives,
1: right,
3: and just never ever bothered to ask what it was.
1: Right.
0: This is from Broderick in Mokena, Illinois. Mokena.
1: Yeah.
0: My dad's been a general contractor all my life. Question for the women.
1: Okay.
0: What am I referring to when I talk about a jack stud and a king stud?
3: Oh.
0: I got no idea.
7: Well, Tom's a king stud. I'm a jack stud.
0: Ah.
5: You got the first half of that right.
7: No, meaning I jack.
3: I see.
1: I don't know. I think of a stud in a wall. And so I assume it has to do with carpentry. Oh. And it's,
7: framing.
1: Yeah, framing, yeah. Sure. Okay.
0: And it's very, a king stud gets cut to the height of the wall.
1: Okay.
0: Whereas a jack stud gets cut to just above top of window or door height.
1: Oh, okay.
0: The jack stud then gets nailed to the king stud to support the header above.
1: Oh, that's good to know. Well,
5: Thank you, Broderick. Because yesterday we were talking about the stretcher.
7: Oh, the board stretcher?
5: The board stretcher.
1: Oh, yes. Yeah.
5: We had a letter from a guy.
7: I got sent to the truck.
5: The board stretcher is the piece.
0: Yeah,
5: that's the gag they do the first day on the job site.
1: Right. Yeah,
7: dude, I was in that hot trailer for 45 minutes
0: looking for the board stretcher.
3: At Six Flags, my first day working in one of the food stands, they sent me around the park to different restaurants looking for a left-handed smoke shifter.
0: Is that right?
5: Don't you hate gags like that?
1: That's so funny.
7: How many did you get through before
3: they,
7: you...
3: And what they would do is they would call ahead to the next stand and go, hey, tell them to go to this. So I went around the whole park for about an hour and a half.
4: Yeah!
3: They were like, usually we send people out for the bacon stretcher.
1: That's good.
4: I love
3: they
4: it.
3: Just like bore it out and put bacon in.
5: Now, this is a different type of quiz.
1: Okay.
5: And I would flunk this one completely. It's video game jargon.
0: Oh,
1: God. Oh, I'm out. Yeah, sorry.
5: Anybody
3: oh, wait, let's try it.
0: I got no idea.
1: Yeah.
3: If it's old, if it's NES, I might have some.
5: Yeah. AFK.
7: Away from controller. Or wait.
5: Away from keyboard.
7: Oh.
1: Oh, keyboard. There you go. Okay.
5: HP.
0: Hewlett-Packard?
5: Hit points. Yeah.
3: Hit points.
5: DOT.
0: Department of Transportation. Everybody.
5: Damage over time.
0: Oh.
5: Yeah, these are all impossible unless you're an avid
1: player. Kids know.
0: Damn kids.
5: How about this one? Side quest.
3: Maybe, I don't know. Hey, we got to kill the dragon, but we also want to get as many gold coins as we can. That kind of,
5: a task taken on the side. In real life, it means getting distracted by an unrelated errand or mini-adventure. So
1: they're calling it a side quest summer. So find as many little adventures as you can throughout the
3: live
1: summer.
3: Life?
1: Yeah,
3: okay.
1: I know.
5: What do you call it? Smelling the grass or healing the
1: grass? Touching the grass.
5: Touching the grass.
1: Yeah, touching the grass.
3: You can even just say touch grass.
1: Touch grass, yeah.
5: Or... in Jeff's case, smoke grass.
7: Yeah, hey, we got to touch it.
3: Don't knock it. Touch it with my lips.
7: Yes.
5: Coming up, we have a little bit of cannabis in the news. Cannabis meets canine.
1: Yes.
5: Coming up in the news.
1: Yeah.
5: And also, we have some sporting news on the way. Your letters, you can reach us, Bob and Tom, at bobandtom.com. We've got a very cool video posted of this guy getting flipped over by the buffalo.
0: Bison.
5: By the bison, excuse me. Bison are what we all call buffaloes.
0: Right.
5: That's what's on the coin and everything. Yeah.
3: Is this a guy question for women? So you're a child is standing next to you and you are about to use a stud finder. What's the first thing you do?
1: A child is standing. Oh, a guy would take it and beep it over himself.
5: Yes. Right. Yes. Yes. Even at the store.
1: Yes. Right. Yeah. Always.
3: And it can also be wife or girlfriend.
1: Right. Right. Yeah. Every single time.
5: Yes. It is an absolute classic.
1: Yeah.
0: Yeah. Very.
3: I'll
0: accurate.
3: Never not do it.
0: Yeah.
5: Yeah. Yeah.
0: I do it when I'm alone.
1: The other one is when you have tongs. Barbecuing. What do you got to do before you barbecue?
3: A couple clacks.
1: You got to clack.
3: Otherwise,
1: you're
3: a robot.
0: Yep. Clack, clack, clack.
3: That's how we'll find out who the aliens are.
0: That's right.
3: Oh, yeah.
5: Nah, he didn't do stud finder joke for penis. Zip him up.
3: You
5: idiot.
0: You put it on your penis. You
3: pick
0: it up
3: on that. You can put it on anywhere.
0: Yeah. I just go like, I'm the stud.
3: Yeah, right.
0: Okay. Yeah. All right.
5: I did it wrong. No more anal probing for you. Clap, clap, clap. Yip, yip, yip. These are the O'Reilly Auto Parts Studios. 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
7: Hi, folks, and happy Tuesday. Another awesome day to be alive. And yeah, heat wave is on. Snedeker here from WNEP-TV. These are the days that I live for, man. Mid-90s today, tomorrow. It'll cool off a little bit by Thursday, Friday, but still be in the 80s to low 90s. And the humidity, it's up today, but it's going to go down a little bit by mid-late week. And that means it'll be like an Arizona heat. You can handle this. No scattered showers, just hot and sunny all week long. It'll end by the weekend. Enjoy it until then. Who loves you, baby?
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8: 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We're in the O'Reilly Auto Parts Studios. 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
9: Hello.
8: There's Jeff Oskey.
10: Hi.
8: Hi. There's Josh Arnold. My man. Oh, there's Ace Cosby.
11: Hello.
8: Hello, hello. I'm Chick. Tom, you're on.
12: Hello.
8: There you go.
12: Nice to have you back. We've been going through a lot of mail. I have a stack of it here, if you don't mind, just a couple more.
8: Has Jess heard your new voice that you're doing, by the way? I think you debuted it last.
12: What is
8: you
12: that?
8: Wanted to have your girlfriend, in this scenario, you were asking the plastic surgeon for the largest breast implants. Do you remember this?
13: Yeah, give me the big ones.
14: Yeah, that guy.
8: You remember that guy?
14: Yeah, Doc.
8: Yeah, well, one more time. Here you go, Tom.
13: Yeah, give me the big ones.
15: Yeah, the same guy who after...

0: a berth. Well, hey, Doc, how about a couple extra stitches?
1: Yeah, you know what I mean.
2: Yeah. Come on. We have the news story.
1: Well, I'm going to have trouble looking at that. Huh? Hey.
2: Breast implant surgery has declined drastically in Russia.
3: Okay.
2: And the news story was that women are selling, once they remove the fake breasts, they're being sold on whatever the Russian equivalent of eBay is. And so we got
1: factory seconds, essentially.
2: Which apparently is not legal in the United States.
3: I would guess not.
2: I have been told.
3: What?
2: But and I was making the comment because I'd just come from my vacation in the Bahamas, and there are ladies. If you're going to do that, that's fine.
3: Right.
2: Whatever you want to do is okay with me. But you don't have to go watermelon.
3: You don't.
2: When you can go softball, whatever. You know,
3: I had implants, and I had the smallest that you could get because it wasn't necessary to have the biggest one.
2: But the guy that I was trying to do there was the guy that takes his wife there. You know, he's wearing his gold chains and his sweatsuit so he can get on an airplane. And say, yeah, give it the big ones.
3: Yeah.
2: You know, that guy. Okay, great, buddy. I dropped my fake Rolex.
0: Hey, who's paying for him, doll?
1: Yeah.
2: Yeah, that guy.
3: Yeah, I knew a doctor that wouldn't let the husband in the office during the consultation. Yeah, like, no, you can wait in the waiting room, and that's as far as it goes. Yeah.
2: Now, when they take him out, do they empty the, do they put like a straw in or something a little more sophisticated, empty out the fluid, then remove the sack?
3: No, it's about an inch cut, and they pull the entire sack with the fluid in it out that sack. Yeah.
2: Did you keep it?
3: No, I did not keep it.
2: You didn't wrap them up, give them to your husband? Just, hey, for old time's sake.
3: No.
2: These are all reasonable questions.
3: No, I didn't. No, no. I didn't do anything like that. Yeah, I let them dispose of them properly, however they would
0: do
3: that.
0: Sure, yeah, whatever it takes.
3: Yeah, and no, never look back. I'm fine.
2: I think they resell them. They for those, ever see those people that rest their wrist on something when they're using a computer?
3: The mouse?
0: Yeah, the carpal tunnel.
2: The carpal tunnel pads. Boob mouse. Yeah. What did we hear? How much were they?
1: $2,500, I think.
2: Off the rack to buy those.
3: To buy the second-hand ones?
2: Uh-huh. No, to buy the new ones.
3: Brand new?
2: In America.
3: Right now?
2: Yeah.
1: Like $1,800 to $2,200.
0: That's not the surgery. That's
3: just the implants. Yeah. Yeah. Oh, okay, that makes sense. Yeah. Yeah, that sounds right.
2: Do you remember how much the surgery was?
3: I had some other things done, but I think that surgery was like $5,000 to $6,000 with everything, anesthesiologist, you know, recovery, medication, other things. Yeah.
0: That's inexpensive.
2: Kleenex for husband Kleenex for your husband to cry.
0: Yes, cry.
4: Do you think they could take the used ones and use them for cornhole? You could.
0: That'd be fun.
2: Oh, good.
0: Yeah.
2: Oh.
0: Yeah.
3: I don't know. I don't know how sturdy they are.
0: Right. Will they eventually pop?
3: Will they pop? Yeah. Hmm. I don't know what's
2: inside them.
3: Well, when I had mine done, silicone had been outlawed for a long time, I think. Does that sound right? And all breast implants were saline. But, like, within the month...
2: Saline, take me away. Little Christopher Cross.
3: I might be saying it backwards, but one of them was illegal, and then it became legal again.
0: Gotcha.
3: And but I still went with the saline.
0: Were yours under the tissue or above?
3: Mine were above the tissue.
0: Yeah.
3: Yeah, above the tissue.
2: We did have a letter...
3: Above the muscle.
0: Right, so thank you, muscle.
2: We did have a letter from a guy that, when his wife had them removed, he put them in the freezer.
3: Yeah.
2: And I guess whatever those or hers were made of would not freeze all the way.
3: Okay.
1: So
2: it was really good for, like, if your kid gets hit with a baseball in the face, this thing molds to your face.
3: Mm.
2: So there we go.
3: Yeah.
2: That's a nice way to recycle. how did we get to boob talk?
1: I was going to say saline doesn't freeze, but then I thought, well, you tell that to the Titanic. So I guess salt water does.
2: Once again, raising a good point. A couple more letters, ladies and gentlemen.
1: Go.
2: Dear Bob and Tom, my daughter is planning some yard work and said to her husband, she needs a yard spoon. Her husband said, you mean a shovel?
0: the old yard spoon.
3: That's a good one.
2: This is another letter from Kermit, Texas.
3: Ah!
2: Do you imagine if you're from Kermit, Texas, every time you tell somebody that, they immediately do...
1: Hi-ho, Kermit, Texas.
2: Yeah.
0: Yeah.
1: What's green? It smells like Miss Piggy?
0: Wait, pork is what it is.
1: Is it pork?
0: No, no. It's what's... Yeah. What's Kermit's finger.
1: Yeah. Kermit's finger, yeah.
2: Okay.
3: All right.
1: See, I'm there. In the universe, in the Muppet universe, they're a couple somewhat.
0: Right, yeah. Yeah.
1: A pig and a frog.
0: They got married at the end of Muppets Take Manhattan. A very touching ceremony.
4: Really?
0: Yeah.
4: Where did they honeymoon?
0: They honeymooned in Tahiti.
4: Oh.
0: Yeah.
1: Okay. But Kermit knows she's a real pig, right?
0: Yes. In fact, in Tahiti, it was dangerous because all the locals were trying to put her on a spit.
2: Well, on that note, let's shift gears and head to the sports page with Chick McGee.
1: Last night, Jordan Walker silenced the Philadelphia Boo Birds. You know how they can boo in Philly. They enjoy it. They practice.
0: Lustily, one would say.
1: Oh, my gosh. Jordan Walker chased down Philly slugger Kyle Schwarby. I was kind of cheering for Schwarby last night. The final round of the Home Run Derby, and Jordan Walker becoming the first St. Louis Cardinal to win the Home Run Derby. Schwarber hit 11 homers during his 15 swing turn in the final round, but Jordan Walker hit home runs in his last six swings. He hadn't gotten, seven, I think, in his initial swing, but the new rule this year was on your last swing, if you hit a home run, you get to keep going.
0: Yeah.
1: So he had like six overtime, if you will, home runs to win.
0: There are purists out there going, he didn't.
1: You know that.
2: Why are they changing the rules?
0: Well, that's what the MLB's MO is these days.
1: Oh, yeah.
3: No kidding.
1: Yeah.
2: Switch it up.
0: Yeah.
1: And by the way, Schwarber will be on the All-Star lineup tonight at the bank in Philadelphia. He'll be leading off for the National League. Shohei Ohtani, the designated hitter, he has a boo-boo on his elbow, I think, or something. So he's not going to be in the All-Star game.
0: That's a bummer.
1: Yeah, a lot of injuries break out this time of year.
0: they do.
1: All-Star game.
0: Yeah.
1: I've got a Framasat on my
0: my practice.
1: A golfer on a British Columbia course captured a video of a bear stealing a bag of golf clubs. Footage posted shows the bear taking a golf bag off a parked cart.
0: Maybe he needed more iron in his diet.
1: Golden Eagle.
0: I was
1: kind of
0: hoping
1: club.
0: You wouldn't laugh because the silence was already beautiful.
2: That's what I was laughing
0: right,
2: at.
0: Right.
1: This was at the Golden Eagle Golf Club in Pitt Meadows, and dragged the golf bag off the course. The video follows the bear as it takes the bag into the woods.
0: That's funny.
1: Where a second bear was waiting.
2: Gee, Yogi, I don't know how to caddy.
0: Where a second bear.
1: What's that all?
0: You think the guy looked at his caddy and went, "You gonna go get that?"
1: Yeah. Well, I want to get out there. That's why you get 10% or whatever.
0: Yeah. I'm not tipping you for nothing.
2: It's kind of scary.
0: Boy, that would be.
1: Man. I mean, seeing a bear in person out in the wilderness, that would not go well.
2: Seen a couple.
1: And
2: they're
0: I've only seen black bear, and they're not massive.
2: We had the story. I don't know if you were here for this last week, where the kid's out in the yard, mm-hmm. and a bear comes into the yard, and their dog goes out and chases it away.
1: Oh yeah, the husky.
3: Husky, yeah.
2: Yeah, but there one showed up not too far from where I grew up, and it's you know, classic suburbs.
3: Yeah.
2: But a bear showed up behind a Trader Joe's mm-hmm. in Pepper Pike, Ohio.
1: It's the ecotone, Tom.
0: I can't imagine, and I believe you have, but I can't imagine seeing a grizzly in the wild.
3: No.
2: And But now, speaking of seeing things in the wild, we have posted the video of the guy getting flipped by the bison in Yellowstone with our commentary. I highly recommend it. We really got a lot of joy out of this poor guy.
0: I mean, he flings like, it's crazy.
2: It's like he's a doll.
0: Yeah. Mm-hmm.
2: And he gets some height.
0: He does.
2: I heard except for the Russian judges, he got all 10.
1: The bison just flips his neck ever so slightly.
0: Yeah.
1: And the guy
0: goes
1: flying.
3: But the guy stays like completely X-shaped the whole
0: time. He's a Kimbo the whole time.
2: as Josh said, I believe, or maybe it was Jeffrey said, he's doing the Freddy. Up there,
4: he definitely looks like
2: the Freddy. I wanted to do a relatable.
0: It was Oskay, not don't.
1: Yeah. You're playing to your audience.
0: Oh, I know. What I'm doing.
2: We're going to come right back. We are in the O'Reilly Auto Parts studios. 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
20: A heat advisory is in effect from 11 a.m. today until 8 p.m. tomorrow. High today, 98. Good morning. I'm Barbara Evans for Freddie Hammer with this WZXR News Update. Testimony resumes this morning in the trial of a Williamsport man accused of firing the stray bullet that seriously wounded a young mother in her Maple Street home nearly 5 years ago. Prosecutors say 24-year-old Douglas Robinson Jr. fired several shots during a dispute in October 2021, with one bullet striking the woman in the head as she put her children to bed. Attempted homicide and attempted aggravated assault charges were withdrawn yesterday, but Robinson still faces aggravated assault, firearms, and reckless endangerment counts. The defense says there's no direct evidence he pulled the trigger. An 18-year-old has pleaded guilty in the 2024 fatal shooting of 15-year-old Amin Palmer outside the TGI Fridays in Loyal Sauk Township. The Sun Gazette reported yesterday Jasir Kashim Laguerre admitted to voluntary manslaughter and illegal possession of a firearm under a plea agreement. He faces 7.5 to 15 years in state prison and will be sentenced September 15th. Farmers from Union and Lycoming counties gathered yesterday in Gregg Township to oppose a proposed PPL transmission line serving a planned data center near Allenwood. They say the project could cross thousands of acres of farmland, causing soil compaction, crop losses, and access problems during growing seasons. The Pennsylvania Farm Bureau is also raising concerns about eminent domain and fair compensation. Farmers are urging PPL to consider routes that avoid private agricultural land. Today is Youth Day at the Lycoming County Fair, with admissions just $2 all day. Rides open at 4, and live professional wrestling takes over the grandstand at 7. And in sports, Major League Baseball's best takes center stage tonight as the American League faces the National League in the 2026 All-Star Game. The FIFA World Cup is down to the Final Four. I'm Barbara Evans with this WZXR News Update.
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1: Welcome back to the Bob and Tom Show. We're in the O'Reilly Auto Parts Studios. Jess Hooker at the news desk.
3: Here I am.
1: There's Jeff Hoskey.
16: Hi.
2: How's that?
1: Well, that's interesting.
0: Giving us his best David Schwimmer.
16: Yes. Hi.
3: Tom, what the hell was that?
1: There's Josh Arnold.
0: Hi.
1: There's Ace Cosby.
21: Howdy.
1: I'm Chick McGee. Hello, Tom.
2: Hello, Chick McGee.
1: Hi.
2: We are dipping our toes, I should say, into the world of sports. What else is happening?
1: A bicycle race known as the Tour de Donut took place in Illinois over
0: Jess
1: the weekend.
0: Jess Hooker just looked right at me.
3: I did not.
16: It kind of did.
1: The race involves contestants cycling 34 miles with opportunities to decrease the rider's time by 5 minutes for every donut they eat.
0: Decrease the rider's time.
2: So,
3: oh, I get this.
2: So
3: yes.
2: Say it took you an hour for each donut you eat, you knock off 5 minutes.
0: I see.
2: So it would be possible technically for you to actually do this in minus 10 minutes.
3: Oh.
1: Well, if you put away two dozen donuts.
3: Don't even have to get on a bike.
1: Another Tour de Donut race is scheduled to take place in Troy, Ohio. The Tri-Cities, I'm sure you're all aware. Piqua, Troy, Covington.
0: Mm.
1: In August, there's also a shorter race called the Mini Donut.
0: And I would hope they would only eat mini donuts then.
1: Right. Oh, yeah.
0: Your host is...
3: Oh, those are so good.
2: Now, I looked this up. A Krispy Kreme glazed donut is about 200 calories.
0: Okay.
3: That seems low.
2: That does seem low. Biking 34 miles typically burns about 2,000 calories, which means you could eat 10 donuts and break even.
3: There you go. Ah.
0: Boy, 10 glazed donuts. Not saying I couldn't do it, but my body would be mad.
3: Much sugar, though?
0: Yeah. Oh, dude.
16: Do you have to stop and eat it, or can you, like, slide the donuts onto, like, your brake handle?
0: That's the way to go.
16: That's brilliant. You're driving.
0: Yeah.
1: See? We're all nearsighted. Oscar's got 20/20 vision.
0: Yes, he does.
2: I also looked this up. I was trying to think of donuts named after cities.
3: Okay.
0: Like your Bismarck?
3: Boston Cream?
1: Oh, okay.
2: Yeah, Boston Cream is number one. Bismarck is in the top five. A Berliner, which of course leads to the whole JFK Ich Ein Berliner story. Have you ever heard of a New Yorker donut?
0: No, what is it?
2: A large rectangular yeast donut.
0: Huh.
2: I've seen one, but I didn't know what it was called.
16: What's a Berliner?
2: A Berliner.
1: That'd be a jelly donut, right?
2: It's a round jelly donut.
16: Oh, okay. I've never heard that before.
0: I had only heard it from the Kennedy thing. I've never ordered one at a bakery. Jelly donut.
2: There's the famous story that it's apocryphal that he actually said, "I am a jelly donut." While in Berlin, JFK said, "I am a citizen of Berlin."
1: Ich ein Berliner, which meant
0: which is hilarious.
2: There's a Pershing. A cinnamon roll donut hybrid.
0: I have had that, and I love them.
16: Yes.
3: Cinnamon roll donut.
2: That does sound really
0: That's what Krispy Kreme has. When you get the cinnamon roll, it's a Pershing.
3: Oh, okay.
1: Huh.
2: Yeah, and of course, Boston Cream, as you indicated, number one.
3: Yeah, that's my favorite.
2: The Tour de Donut.
1: I've heard Boston Cream Pie. I've never heard
0: donut. To me, it's a custard donut, and it's a Boston Cream Pie. I don't want the...
3: Oh, okay.
2: But but it is number one on this list.
0: No, I know. I've had to order Boston Cream Donut.
1: And you and I really differ as far as cream-filled donuts.
0: Yeah, you want cream. I want custard.
3: I want custard all the way. Yeah. Yep, I'm with you.
1: I cannot abide custard. Because the word turd is in there.
0: But so is cuss, and that's a fun thing to do.
1: That's true.
2: So it's an effin.
0: Did you guys grow up with cuss or curse?
3: Cuss.
0: Yeah, we were always cuss.
3: It was always cuss.
1: We had a cuss jar.
0: He said a cuss word.
3: Said a cuss word.
2: I curse.
0: Yeah, I know. I know.
2: People I don't know if that's regional.
0: I'm not sure, but maybe just family to family.
1: Yeah, maybe the hoity-toity.
3: I was
1: going to
3: say, yeah, I think that's what it was.
1: Yeah. I say.
2: Okay.
1: No curse.
2: Let's go around the horn. Favorite curse word of your father?
3: Oh.
2: I've inherited my dad's favorite. The GD.
3: Yeah. My dad didn't curse around us very much.
0: I know. There wasn't a lot of it.
3: Yeah, no.
1: I was going to say, he never.
2: Really?
0: It was sparing. Yeah.
16: Dad was terrifying enough without having to curse.
3: Yeah.
16: just the look.
1: Pretty much it.
16: Yeah.
2: He didn't curse?
3: Oh, yeah. My dad would just look at me and I'd cry. Yeah. If I were in trouble.
2: I'm the only one? Your dad, a badass Vietnam combat veteran.
0: I don't think he needed. There was never. I mean, he would every now and again, but not. It was not prevalent.
3: Yeah, I don't know. SOB is kind of my go-to. Yeah.
16: You know, now that I think about it, from holding the flashlight while he was working on the car, he would say "damn it" a few times.
3: Yeah.
16: He would let the a "damn it" fly.
0: Yeah.
2: I was hoping for something more colorful.
16: No. Damn it, that light's in my eye, boy. Move it.
1: What's your father's favorite cuss word?
2: GD.
1: GD.
2: Combination.
3: Yeah.
2: Okay.
0: I could get away with almost anything but that one.
3: Yeah, that was a no-go in our house, too.
0: I still am uncomfortable with it.
3: I like it, though. When it hits.
0: Oh,
3: I know. Yeah.
0: Especially, in songs. Like, there are certain songs that use it. Oh, man, that's used so well. But I just get nervous that my mom's going to smack me in the back of my head.
2: That great
4: try
2: song.
4: Try to make it real compared to what?
0: That's one of the best GDs ever.
2: Gee, damn it.
0: Yeah.
2: What is that? Les McCann and Eddie Harris? You know what we're talking about?
3: I don't.
2: Oh, it's
0: that's a cool tune.
3: Yeah.
2: Yeah, it's live, I think, the Montreux Jazz Festival sometime in the maybe.
0: There's a Weezer song that starts with it, too, that's just awesome.
3: Yeah.
0: GD, those half Japanese girls do it to me every time. The song's called El Scorcho. It's a great song to listen to in the heat.
3: Yeah.
2: Now, what are the best? This does lead to kind of an interesting topic. The best songs that have what would be considered curse words in them. Who Are You by The Who, of course.
1: They kind of slipped that in there.
0: I couldn't believe Hair of the Dog got radio play when I was 12 or 13.
1: Oh, now you're messing
0: How are they playing?
16: Oh, as a kid, the first time I heard Play Guitar by John Mellencamp and Forget All About
2: That Macho Blank.
16: Yeah, and I was like, oh, my God.
2: Well, that was an inside joke here. In fact, when John was in here one time, we played it for him. In those days, if you wanted something to play in reverse, you literally took the tape and you cut it where the word macho S-word was, and you turned it around.
0: That's where the phrase ish came from. Like, oh, that's my ish.
3: Yeah.
16: Oh, okay.
2: So it would, and it sounded like macho tish. Forget about all that macho tish. And it was really funny because it kept the rhythm
16: right
2: because when you would beep something back in the day, if you'd put beeps where the curse words were, which, by the way, I spent an entire day beeping Sam Kinison's first album.
3: Oh.
2: And that's how I became kind of friends with him.
16: Oh.
2: Because it was, what was it called? Hotter Than Hell or something? And it was on, I think it was on Warner Brothers, whatever it was. They sent us the vinyl.
3: Yeah.
2: And we couldn't play anything on the air. So I took the record, recorded it, and then you for every bit you'd cut out, you'd put in a exact same length of tape, except with a beep tone on it.
3: Oh, okay. My gosh.
2: So that's how we did it back in the day. Now you can do it in 2 minutes with a computer. But I did it, and someone heard about it, some guy in Toledo, and I sent it to him, and then Sam Kinison heard about it. And he was so pleased because the record company hadn't bothered to do it, but now he was getting a bunch of airplay. So.
16: Oh, that's cool.
1: Here's that Mellencamp song.
6: Forget all about that macho-ish and learn how to play guitar.
2: The great Larry Crane. Yeah, that's a. But what are the songs? Okay, you got your Macho Tish, you've got the Who.
0: Jet Airliner.
1: I don't know about Jet Airliner. Really?
0: That funky S going down in the city.
2: Oh yeah.
0: Sometimes you'd hear that version. Sometimes you wouldn't.
1: What about
0: I appreciate everybody doubting me.
2: And there's no. I couldn't remember which song it was. I would never doubt you.
1: It's Stones, Dead Man.
2: Oh yeah, You Can Make a Dead Man Arrive. Yeah. I actually heard one
1: it's
2: yesterday.
1: Not actually a curse word.
3: Yeah.
2: There is a current big hit. God, I forget the name of the song. The guy that did Season of the Sticks, whatever it was.
3: Noah Kahan.
2: Has a song that
3: yes,
2: you're into all that. What you're into all that something, S word.
3: Yes.
0: Well, when he does it, it's like oh, it's almost like a 3-year-old cursing.
3: Yeah.
0: Oh, isn't that cute? He thinks he knows how to use it.
2: I heard a version of it on the regular radio yesterday, and they had he'd changed the lyrics.
3: Hmm.
2: So there's an alternate version of it that's been softened. So for I guess I don't know if that's for I don't know what.
3: Yeah.
2: If stations are playing it or not. I heard the alternate version of it. I know we're forgetting a couple big ones. I'll explore that when we come back. What else is coming up in sports?
1: We've got the world record when we come back.
2: Oh.
1: With what's-his-face again.
2: Oh. You mean my hero, David Rush?
1: Yes.
2: This is a good – this one almost got him in the hospital. Very
0: better
2: serious.
0: Luck next time.
2: Very serious.
1: Can we have a
3: moratorium on David Rush?
2: No.
1: There's no
3: 30 days.
2: There's no moratorium on world records. I love this man. Right now, it's time to hear about NHTSA.
1: That's right. Dear Bob and Tom Show, thank you for the NHTSA announcement. It's important to drive with safety in mind and within the speed limit. However, you should add to your NHTSA announcement, you should recommend people lock their cars when unattended. That way you won't have Tom Griswold sitting in your parked car. That's David in Cedar Falls, Iowa.
2: Look.
1: He's with the program. He knows.
2: The guy last week, the car looks just like mine.
0: Chick, you should have heard it, dude. Everyone else's fault but his.
3: Yeah.
1: Oh, I can't. I absolutely know what it sounded
2: amazing.
1: Like.
2: Amazing.
1: Yeah.
2: My car was right next to it. It was after we had lunch, Jeff.
16: Oh, yeah.
2: There was
16: a car right like yours.
2: Same color. Different model. But similar.
1: Different model.
16: Yeah.
2: Yeah. It was the one you have.
1: Oh. Oh, well, thank you.
16: The lesser one.
1: Yeah. The two less. I'm reminded most morning. You know, at NHTSA, you don't stop speeding because a sharp turn could take you by surprise. Another car could jump out in front of you. A truck could brake suddenly. A cyclist could be on the road ahead. A pedestrian could be walking a doggy. And your foot on the gas might lead to a tragedy. You may not think any of these things could happen to you, but you won't see them coming until they do. When you're speeding, you don't have time to course correct. You don't have time to stop. So slow down, obey the law, and help keep everyone around you safe. Speeding catches up with you. Paid for by NHTSA.
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20: A heat advisory is in effect from 11 a.m. today until 8 p.m. tomorrow. High today, 98. Good morning. I'm Barbara Evans for Freddie Hammer with this WZXR News Update. Testimony resumes this morning in the trial of a Williamsport man accused of firing the stray bullet that seriously wounded a young mother in her Maple Street home nearly 5 years ago. Prosecutors say 24-year-old Douglas Robinson Jr. fired several shots during a dispute in October 2021, with one bullet striking the woman in the head as she put her children to bed. Attempted homicide and attempted aggravated assault charges were withdrawn yesterday, but Robinson still faces aggravated assault, firearms, and reckless endangerment counts. The defense says there's no direct evidence he pulled the trigger. An 18-year-old has pleaded guilty in the 2024 fatal shooting of 15-year-old Amin Palmer outside the TGI Fridays in Loyal Sauk Township. The Sun-Gazette reported yesterday Jasir Kashim Laguerre admitted to voluntary manslaughter and illegal possession of a firearm under a plea agreement. He faces 7.5 to 15 years in state prison and will be sentenced September 15th. Farmers from Union and Lycoming counties gathered yesterday in Gregg Township to oppose a proposed PPL transmission line serving a planned data center near Allenwood. They say the project could cross thousands of acres of farmland, causing soil compaction, crop losses, and access problems during growing seasons. The Pennsylvania Farm Bureau is also raising concerns about eminent domain and fair compensation. Farmers are urging PPL to consider routes that avoid private agricultural land. Today is Youth Day at the Lycoming County Fair, with admissions just $2 all day. Rides open at 4, and live professional wrestling takes over the grandstand at 7. And in sports, Major League Baseball's best takes center stage tonight as the American League faces the National League in the 2026 All-Star Game. The FIFA World Cup is down to the Final Four. I'm Barbara Evans with this WZXR News Update.
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0: Hey, welcome back to the Bob and Tom Show. We're in the O'Reilly Auto Parts Studios. There's Jess Hooker at the news desk.
1: Hello.
0: There's Jeff Hoske.
2: Hi, Chick.
0: Hi, Jeff. There's Josh Arnold.
3: This is closed circuit, but I'm going to be laughing all day, Chick, at you going, the money high.
0: Yeah. That's right. There's Ace Cosby.
4: Hello.
0: I'm Chick McGee. Hello, Tom.
5: It's like weaving what I do. It's a tapestry of disconnected thoughts.
0: You know, it's like
5: connected.
0: It's like weaving, but every now and then you stab yourself with a machine.
5: Yeah.
3: The knot gets in the loom or something.
5: You start a thread and it runs out.
3: Right.
0: Your penis gets caught.
3: It happens to all of us. It's one of my favorite things.
5: Yeah. You think you're going somewhere and you're not. Again, this is because I can't think and talk at the same time. Probably chose the wrong career.
3: It'd be no fun if you could.
0: Hey, look at this. Here we go.
6: Stupid world record.
0: David Rush has broken the Guinness World Record for the most T-shirts worn during a marathon.
3: He picked the wrong time of year for this.
0: Yeah, right. Yeah.
5: And it almost takes him out.
3: Oh, geez.
5: Do we have a picture of this?
0: To beat the previous record of 100, Mr. David Rush donned 125 shirts for the famous Idaho Potato Marathon.
3: Wow.
0: Race day at the famous Idaho Potato Marathon. A reminder that you can prepare for everything except the unexpected. What? I started the race with a team of support runners, but by mile 19, the situation had shifted from a record attempt to a medical emergency.
3: Oh, no.
0: My body had been overheating, holding so much heat that I couldn't hold down food or energy gels.
1: Yuck.
0: My stomach had knotted into a ball of nausea, and I was dangerously close to
1: okay, that's too many
0: stroke.
1: Words
3: You're
1: for
3: not a
1: this.
3: Poet.
1: Yeah, let it go.
5: The guy almost loses his life here. Come on.
3: But
1: that's
3: he's well
1: page.
3: Enough to compose a stanza.
0: Yeah.
1: Look, that small type full page about this.
0: We ran out of ice. We had lost our second pack of electrolytes.
5: Hope they didn't run out of nipple tape.
3: That's got to be heavy on the nips.
0: My muscles were on the verge of total shutdown. I started to hallucinate about snow-covered hills. I made that part up. I had to veer off the course onto a nearby golf course. Patrick, one of my support runners, is still going.
1: I can't.
3: Yeah.
0: Sprinted into the pro shop to beg for emergency ice.
1: I need a bullet and a gun.
0: That ice was the only reason I didn't end up in the hospital.
3: Oh, so you didn't even go to the hospital.
0: I rushed. I finished.
3: All this drama for naught.
0: 5 hours, 54 minutes, 50 seconds.
5: So he finishes. He's got the record.
3: So he even did it.
5: 125 shirts.
3: He looks hilarious.
5: Yeah. He looks like you could just walk over and knock him over.
3: Yeah. He looks like the kid in A Christmas Story, kind of.
0: It's ridiculous.
3: With the big coat.
5: Yeah. Very funny.
3: All right. Well, glad he's okay. And glad he got the record.
0: But
3: leave us alone for a little bit.
1: Yeah.
3: He doesn't ask for this.
1: No,
3: at all.
1: I don't. No.
5: It looks like it kind of looks like if Humpty Dumpty decided to get in shape. Well, I'm going to finally go out there and get in shape. That's a good look.
3: For what looked to be generic T-shirts.
1: Yeah.
3: Hold out for a sponsor. Yeah, why not?
1: Mm-hmm. Yeah.
5: Bob and Tom sure would have looked nice.
3: Well, pay him. That's what I would tell. That's what I would tell you.
5: You want to ask me? I'd be happy to.
3: You pay him?
1: No.
4: I'll put on a bunch of shirts.
5: Now, are we going to do your de-bearding on the air?
3: No. He made that pretty clear yesterday.
1: Yeah,
4: we did
1: no.
4: it last time.
1: No.
0: This is my favorite part about Tom. He'll ask you to do something like this, and flat no.
1: Yeah.
0: And he keeps coming.
3: And poor Jeff. Jeff said was...
5: And did you notice how I did it?
0: Oh, yeah.
5: I said... Oh, we are going to do your deer beating.
3: Deer beating. Now, I will watch a deer beating.
4: I'm in on that.
3: Yeah.
5: Sorry. Beard.
3: Get it.
5: Beard.
1: This started yesterday.
0: And then he comes back in. And, you know.
5: No, Jeffrey said I'm going to get rid of
4: it. No, it's my fault. I was going to trim my beard. And
1: what has Chick taught us?
4: I know.
1: You don't talk about anything personal in this room.
5: So how are you going to do it? Do you have one of those clippers with a guard on it?
1: How are you going to do it? How
3: Again,
1: do you
3: this
1: shave?
3: Is that classic.
1: Yes.
3: The man thinks we are incapable.
1: Yeah. How do you shave every morning? That's exactly what
5: you're not going
1: do.
5: Down to the skin, are you?
4: I'm going pretty close.
5: Yeah. Really?
4: Yeah.
1: No guard?
4: Not on the neck.
5: Do you use scissors?
4: I'll start with scissors and then work my way to a nice trimmer. And,
5: Don't you have one of those like dog trimmers that you use?
0: I know Tom's wanting to ask this. Do you do this at your home? You have electricity in your home? Is that how you do this?
3: I do have clippers, but I would start with scissors as well.
1: Yes, you always start with scissors.
0: Yeah. It gets bushy enough.
3: Right.
1: Yeah.
5: Oh, okay. Well, and you have an extraordinarily bushy beard. I think it looks great. I'm really getting used to it.
4: Yeah. It's hot. It's a little hot.
3: Yeah.
1: He's only had it for 6 years. I'm really getting used to it.
0: And I'm going to say,
5: good things take time.
0: He's only looked like this ever since I've known him.
5: Now, by the way, this is kind of funny, but this is there's a comedy event that Willie G and Jeff Oskey are doing in Nashville, Indiana.
1: Yeah.
5: And I don't know how it happened, but the poster, I think they AI'd it.
3: Willie's picture is absolutely AI.
5: It looks nothing like him.
3: No.
1: It's so bizarre. From here it does.
3: Right.
1: You know what I mean?
3: Right, right. Yes. From a distance.
1: Yes.
5: Oh, yeah. He's my son. I wouldn't recognize him. Yeah.
4: Willie has submitted an updated headshot, and the flyer has been updated.
3: Okay. Oh, so what did Willie say about it?
4: He didn't. I was like, hey, is that you on the poster? He goes, I don't think so.
5: It's Saturday night at the Story Inn in Nashville, Indiana. So
1: I don't want to throw Wilbur under the bus, but usually when these things happen, the comedy club has asked for a headshot multiple times.
4: Yeah.
1: And then they go, we'll just make our own.
5: Yeah. And then the one of Jeff, your eyes are blurred out.
4: That's how I look.
1: Yeah, he's got
3: what
1: a hat
3: he means
1: on?
3: Is the hat is kind of covering your eyes.
5: Yeah, you can't see your. I think it looks kind of.
1: That's
5: scary.
1: Jeff's like the final miles of Forrest Gump running across the country.
5: Oh, yeah.
3: Yeah.
1: Yeah, that's full hair, full beard.
3: Pretty
1: and
3: tired.
1: A hat.
5: Now, how about this?
0: And then I'll just stop.
5: All right. Hear me out on this. What about doing what Josh did and going through a series of facial hair?
4: Oh, I could do that.
5: Like
4: I could do
5: you
4: that.
5: You come in with
0: I love the Civil War look you had there for a little bit. Like
1: the connecting.
3: Yeah.
1: Yeah.
0: The sideburns go up to the mustache.
1: Look at Jeff's mustache. That mustache is crazy.
3: It's going to look great.
1: Yeah,
3: if you went
1: just
3: to just
1: go mustache.
3: Yeah. Or even, you know, stubble and just mustache.
4: It's very Polish. It's a very Polish mustache.
5: Yes.
0: It's a so
1: thick, it's very
0: thick.
3: It's a Polish mustache in that it's on your chin. A goatee is called a Polish mustache.
5: I like that joke very much. You could do anything. You could do a badass Fu Manchu.
4: Yeah, I could do a Hulk Hogan.
5: We'll see. I'm certainly looking forward. Is this transition going to take place before your big show Saturday?
4: It'll be a great show. Come out. I'm actually opening for Willie. I'm trying a bunch of new stuff. So I will bomb for about 30 minutes. And then Willie will show up and bring it
1: That's
4: home.
1: That's not true.
3: It'll be great.
5: It'll be a great show.
3: Yeah.
5: Now, I believe, is that completed our sports broadcast?
0: Yes, sir.
5: That means
0: all done.
5: We turn to Miss Hooker, sitting in for Christy Lee at the Bob and Tom News Desk. What's happening over there?
1: A man from Florida was found guilty of having sex with a vacuum cleaner.
3: This is a victimless crime, isn't it?
5: Wait a minute.
1: Hold on.
5: There's more to it.
1: The event took place outside a home near Disney World.
3: Okay. Outside, You got to do that inside, pal.
1: Mr. Kevin Westerhold entered a no-contest plea to indecent exposure in connection with the incident at the Windsor Hills Resort in Kissimmee.
0: Oh.
1: So he was at a resort.
5: Oh, boy.
1: Yeah.
4: Where'd he get a vacuum at a resort?
1: On the maid cart?
3: Yeah. He had to chloroform the housekeeper.
5: Guy's 51 years old.
1: Oh, yeah.
5: But he's still he's still really potent.
3: Oh, really?
5: He impregnated the vacuum cleaner.
0: There we go.
5: They're expecting a Dyson.
3: A Dyson. Son.
1: Son.
3: A Dyson's
0: son. Or Dyson.
5: How about this one? Hoover, I hardly knew her. No?
3: I'm going to go with...
1: A little better.
3: No thank you to both.
1: According to police, Mr. Westerhold had been caught naked from the waist down.
0: How's
1: it
0: going?
1: Seen pleasuring himself with a vacuum cleaner in broad daylight.
3: So...
0: That's the problem.
3: Obviously the hose, the extension, right?
0: Take it indoors.
1: A detective said he continued to penetrate the handheld section of the vacuum before using it to suction his testicles for further sexual gratification.
3: Okay, so he's got his wiener in the handle part.
1: Yes.
0: You know
1: that?
0: Yes.
3: Yeah. And then the hose is attached to his nuts.
4: Yeah.
5: and you didn't want to do the story.
3: I never said that. That's unbelievable.
4: Do you think he was just detailing his undercarriage?
1: Maybe. Like, it'd been a sweaty day at the park.
3: Yeah.
5: Now, I think we're all missing the plus side here. Easy cleanup.
0: Oh, that's true.
5: Kind of.
3: Well, if it's a shop vac.
1: Yeah, if it's a wet dry shop vac.
5: I would think. I mean, I've used a. That could. Couldn't that turn your nuts into taffy?
3: Oh, I'd be terrified.
5: I mean,
1: that's
5: a lot of suction.
3: Yes, that's too much suction.
0: Too much. There's too much of what you like.
5: And he's out there in public doing this with this shop vac up his nuts.
1: The 51-year-old was sentenced to 12 months probation, fined $271, and must undergo a psychosexual evaluation within the next month.
0: Oh.
3: I mean, six other vacuums have come out and accused him.
5: And he's not going to run?
3: Yeah, he's out.
5: I would have shouted, get a room, Bob.
0: Get a room, Bob.
3: That's the best of the three.
5: I don't know. I had really high hopes for either expecting a Dyson.
4: What about this? I think I can do worse. Sticking your thing into a vacuum like that is taking a lot of Kirby risk.
3: Kirby risk.
1: Yeah.
0: That's the full,
5: Kirby is a famous vacuum
3: right,
5: cleaner.
3: Right.
0: I think they combined with another
3: corporation. Right, I can even picture the
0: Kirby risk.
4: All right.
0: You know, it's the fact that we're talking about it in this way.
5: The Flo-Bee.
1: Yes.
5: Remember that?
1: Yeah.
5: The haircut thing?
4: Yeah, keep that away from
0: the suck and cut. Yeah.
1: It sucks while it cuts.
5: Would that have a receptacle that would work for this?
3: Oh, I'd be so nervous about the blade part.
1: Yeah.
5: Oh, there's blades in there?
3: It actually does cut your hair.
5: Never mind, sorry.
0: You know what cutting is, right?
5: I didn't realize that's how that works. I've never used a flow.
4: Like a little circumcision machine.
5: I don't want to get a litter.
3: You've never had a flow job?
5: Dear Bob and Tom, I took your idea and did a Flo-Bee down there.
1: No,
5: I didn't realize. There's blades in there.
3: Mazel tov.
5: Yikes. Yeah.
3: Boy.
5: The home circumcision kit.
1: Did you guys ever try to give yourself a hickey with the vacuum cleaner?
3: No.
0: You know, I'm going to say yes.
1: Yeah?
0: I think I do sort of remember that.
3: Oh, really?
0: Yeah, I think I did.
3: I guess it works, huh?
1: I don't know. Yeah.
3: Did it work?
0: A little bit. Yeah, I guess.
5: Yeah. I never did do that.
1: Yeah.
5: Let's push forward here. What else have you got over there?
0: Being an only child is no picnic, I can tell you that.
3: Oh. Yeah, my brothers and I just gave each other hiccups.
0: Right, yeah.
3: I was lucky enough to have brothers.
0: Roller skating in the basement, sure. You guys, you got each other.
1: An international study has discovered that people naturally tend to walk to the left. Researchers observe that when a group of people is asked to walk, whether in an enclosed or completely open space, there is a slight tendency to move in a clockwise direction.
3: Interesting.
5: This is really, really interesting.
4: I agree with this.
0: No, I don't think it. I think it's. I think we are on the right side. We're right side walkers. And like in England, I think they're left side walkers.
5: No, but
0: they drive the same way the cars go is how they walk.
5: They studied large groups of people at stadiums and stuff.
1: Yeah.
5: And they tend to veer.
3: So you're right in that if you're walking one way and I'm walking the other, we will pick the lane that we drive in.
0: Right.
1: But
3: as a person's walking straight, they tend to veer to the left is what I'm saying.
4: Yeah.
3: Which seems odd.
4: I'm deaf in my left ear, so I always have people on my right when I'm walking, and they will walk me into a wall.
3: Yeah.
4: Like, eventually. Like, I'm like, give me some room.
3: Have
4: Why
3: you ever had
4: going left?
3: Either somebody in a relationship you're with somebody in a relationship, or a friend where they're off from where you veer?
1: Yes.
3: And you end up bumping into each other four
1: constantly.
3: Times in half an hour? You're like, what are we doing?
1: Yeah, take your kids to the grocery store. That's where that happens. Yeah.
5: Yeah, whenever I walk with Kelly, I'm always constantly running into her.
3: Yeah.
1: She's but probably you, like, you never walk straight. Man, you're like a ping ball down the hallway,
0: ping
1: just bouncing
0: ball.
1: Off the
5: I can't
1: the
5: focus.
1: Hole.
5: I admit it.
1: Yes.
5: Yeah, but I think this is a fascinating
0: story. You walk like Groucho in Duck Soup. Like kind of,
3: Any explanation given?
1: Though this slight predisposition is small at an individual level, Its effect is amplified with large groups of people. An influence has influences how crowds spontaneously organize themselves.
3: Weird.
1: Yeah.
5: Now, I have a variation on this study. I've mentioned this before. I don't know exactly what it is, but when you're in one of those left turn only lanes.
1: Yes.
5: Where the light is going to stay green to go left for about 3 seconds.
1: Sure.
5: The guy in front somehow is looking at his phone. Uh-huh. And by the time he looks up, it's just gone yellow, red. Then he goes, and you have to sit there through the cycle again.
4: Oh, or that just happened to me the other day, and I chased that person down and told him what I thought of the next light.
1: You are about somebody that's going
3: to
1: get shot.
3: Yeah, you have
1: you,
3: to calm
1: your
3: down.
1: Road rage is out of control.
5: But doesn't I mean, this has become a thing. It's everyone's staring at their phones at the red light.
1: But also, we learned recently from Josh, this is called an Indiana left.
3: Yeah, yeah.
1: Okay, so this is an Indiana thing, apparently, where you will veer out in after, when waiting for it to turn red, but you're out in the middle of the lane, correct?
3: Right. Yeah, yeah.
1: And then after the light has turned yellow or red, you go, and then maybe two more cars go
3: right.
1: through the red, and then the oncoming
3: and
1: traffic
3: has to wait.
1: And
3: those not from Indiana go, only a-holes do that.
5: Yeah, you can't do more than one.
1: No.
3: Maybe you can't even
5: two.
3: Do one legally.
2: Yeah, you probably shouldn't be in the middle of the intersection.
5: No, that's what you're supposed to do.
3: No, it's not what you're supposed to do.
1: You're supposed
5: what?
1: To stay behind
4: that's
1: the white line.
4: That's what you're
1: line.
4: Supposed to do.
5: You are?
4: You creep.
5: I had no idea. I must be from a more enlightened place.
2: Ohio, Tom. I do the same thing.
5: I had no idea. It's interesting that this. I want to see what comes out of this people walking left thing.
1: Strange.
5: It really is kind of funny. When they observe large crowds and they're kind of going to the left. I wonder if fish do that.
3: If they swim to the left a little bit?
5: Yeah.
1: I don't know.
2: I really have trouble talking to you sometimes. You know that?
7: Well, as I get older, I'll tell you what.
2: Fish do that.
7: People ain't right. I was watching TV. People ain't right.
5: Okay. What's coming up in the news?
1: Raspberry sugar in space. We have a couple of sweet dog stories, and the World Santa Congress. We have to visit that story.
8: Mr. Speaker,
9: I'd like to talk on behalf of my esteemed colleague, Chris Kringle. Hey, there should be more than three hoes for
1: what?
9: They
8: have a lot of hoes.
9: I'm married to five. Ho, ho, ho, ho, ho is what I prefer.
5: Right now, I want to talk to you about your money. Inflation up again. 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
1: Hi, folks, and happy Tuesday. Another awesome day to be alive. And yeah, heat wave is on. Snedeker here from WNEP-TV. These are the days that I live for, man. Mid-90s today, tomorrow. It'll cool off a little bit by Thursday, Friday, but still be in the 80s to low 90s. And the humidity, it's up today, but it's going to go down a little bit by mid-late week. And that means it'll be like an Arizona heat. You can handle this. No scattered showers, just hot and sunny all week long. It'll end by the weekend. Enjoy it until then. Who loves you, baby?
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3: Welcome back to the Bob and Tom Show. We are in the O'Reilly Auto Parts Studios. Jess Hooker at the news desk.
4: Hello.
3: There's Jeff Hoskay.
5: Howdy.
3: Howdy do. There's Josh Arnold.
6: Hi.
3: Ace Cosby.
7: Hello.
3: I'm Chick. Hello, Tom. You know, I'm over here at the NHTSA Sports Desk. Chick McGee at the Sports Desk, brought to you by NHTSA. Speeding catches up with you. Slow down.
6: Yeah, my gosh. What are you in the? What do you got to rush home to get on your phone?
3: Yeah.
6: Relax.
5: Thank you very much. Now, we were checking in with Jess Hooker. As you know, Miss Hooker is a very fine cook. I walked in here. I'd gone to get some iced tea. I came back. You guys were talking about your microwave cooking.
4: Yeah.
5: And some of the very odd things. You
3: oh,
5: actually...
3: my God. He's bringing it on the air. He's going to mention it on the air.
4: I made a chicken biscuit for breakfast earlier, and I was telling Jeffy how skip the microwave and use the air fryer. It's a lot better that way.
6: All right.
8: Smells delicious.
5: But you do use a microwave on occasion.
4: Here, I don't have a microwave at home.
5: Oh, really?
4: Yeah.
5: Uh-huh.
4: And it's honest. It's not some hippie crap. It's actually more. I have a small kitchen, and most of the things that I can do with the oven and the stovetop, and it's fine.
5: In the early, I remember the early days of the microwave. And Chick will back me up.
4: Yeah, I know people thought crazy things.
5: Yeah, because you'd get irradiated if you stood near the thing.
4: Yeah, we didn't stand in front of the microwave.
5: Now you put in the popcorn, you just put your face right by the glass and stare at it.
4: Yeah.
5: But I was trying to tell you that one of the first microwave cookbooks was written by the great Richard Deacon.
4: Right.
5: The famous actor from the Dick Van Dyke Show.
4: Who was he on Dick Van Dyke?
6: The bald guy.
5: Mel Cooley.
4: Oh, okay.
5: He was great on that show.
4: Okay.
5: But he's an expert chef.
4: All right. Wait, he was an expert chef, or he wrote a book about microwave food?
5: Well, he was a very fine cook.
3: He weighed 500 pounds. Of course he was an expert chef.
5: He's great. He was also on Leave It to Beaver. But, yeah, Richard Deacon.
4: Okay.
5: Sadly gone.
8: He wrote the very first one.
5: He wrote early on. He was
6: Why are you asking follow-up questions?
5: There you go. Right there. Richard Deacon's Microwave Cookery. There's a copy
4: of that. That's not even possible to cook in the microwave.
6: There's a cherry pie. Cherry's Jubilee or whatever the hell in the microwave.
3: Uh-huh, right.
5: That's the magic of Richard Deacon, my friend.
4: Show me a Dixie paper plate with some nacho chips and shredded cheese on top.
6: That's ridiculous. In a metal dish.
4: That's not possible.
5: That's a serving dish, Ace. We'll just
3: move
5: on. Stick
3: that in your sock, Dick Deacon.
5: One of the great characters in the history of sitcoms. We have, and you've ever heard someone says they have the full Mel Cooley?
4: Yeah, I hear you say it.
3: You're the only one.
6: You really are the only one.
3: Has ever said
5: it's common parlance among certain sophisticated people.
4: Actually, I think I heard it on Seinfeld recently. On an episode I watched, Jerry or George one says the Mel Cooley.
3: Huh.
4: They really do, honestly.
6: All right.
3: Well, maybe.
4: No, I think so.
3: That's one.
5: There's a lot to say, the benefits of a classical education.
6: Which you stole from Die Hard.
5: Of course. I didn't steal it. I referenced it.
4: That's from Die Hard?
6: It is from Die Hard, yeah.
4: What?
3: Alan Rickman says it to Yippee-ki-yay, Bruce Willis.
4: Oh, my gosh, Tom.
5: My favorite line of Die Hard is when he makes up all of the organizations that he's affiliated with. Oh, the Revolutionary Guard, blah, blah. He just rattles them off.
3: The guy who they eventually kill in the office?
5: Yeah, that guy.
3: Yeah.
6: The Cokehead?
3: Yeah, yeah, I think so. Is that who you're talking
5: to? No, he's talking
3: about?
5: To him, and he makes up all those names. Yeah, yeah. And the Cokehead guy was...
3: Here we go.
5: He was in Breaking Away. He's the frat boy.
3: Huh.
5: There you go.
6: The world's great paperclip stacker of all time. You guys know that?
5: You brought up obscure stuff. I just am...
4: We're talking about biscuits. All we're talking... That's it. Microwave biscuits. Okay. All right. How about a dog story? A dog was rescued from Britain's tallest mountain after apparently eating discarded cannabis.
6: And that is a terrible cookbook, How to Microwave Your Dog. Yeah. I think it only sold like 4 copies.
5: Was the dog's name Biscuit?
4: Dog trainer Christina Bloomy.
5: Pardon me? That's...
7: My mom calls it Bloomies.
4: Yes. Bluhme.
5: Okay, what happened to her?
4: Oh, you guys don't think that's funny?
6: I do.
4: Jeez, are you all the dumb names you make me read, Tom? And I say Christina Bloomy.
6: Oh yeah, when was that? Yeah, see, that's the.
3: There
6: yeah,
3: you go.
6: Yeah,
5: see, I should have had one of the fellas read that.
3: You just need a little help. That's all.
5: Doesn't really work.
6: I'm sorry. What was her name?
4: Christina Bloomy.
6: Oh, is it your birthday? I mean, yeah. Jess is right. We should have jumped all over that.
5: It is Bluhme.
3: We're just kind of sitting here waiting for a bus. You're right.
5: You think it's Blummy?
4: I don't.
6: No, she's a Bloomy. Yeah.
4: Never with you would it be that.
3: It could be Bloom.
4: So that's how I read it originally, was sure. Bloom. Yes.
5: But it is B-L-U-H.
6: But that is funny. Jess, you went, I bet it's Bloom, but I know what he wants.
4: Yeah.
6: And you delivered, and we sat here.
4: Yeah.
5: I thought the fellas would pick up on it.
6: Our bad.
5: Later on, I wrote Ms. Bloomy.
6: So. Well, why didn't you make her a missus?
5: Because then it would stop.
4: Oh. Christina Bloomy was halfway up Mount Ben Nevis in Scotland.
5: By the way, what a weird name for a mountain.
4: Yeah, that's what's weird in this story.
6: Did you see her?
4: I swear to God. It's only Tuesday.
3: I know. Try 40 years with it. I know. I'm very aware.
4: She was halfway up the mountain with her black Labrador named Tokyo, and he collapsed on the trail.
6: Oh, no.
4: Yeah, volunteers with the mountain rescue team happened to be in the area where they were able to carry the 55-pound dog down a 4,413-foot peak on a stretcher.
6: Don't take your dog on that height.
3: No.
4: That's too high.
5: Well, but what's weird, this is the weird part coming up.
4: Ms. Bloomy said veterinarians believe Tokyo had ingested cannabis left on the trail, but she has made a full recovery.
5: So that's what I don't understand.
3: Who would leave it on the trail?
5: Why are people
3: throwing away their
5: cannabis all over the...
4: I wonder if a mountain ranger was coming, they just threw it. Get rid of it. I don't know.
6: Yeah, or fell out. Hotheads don't always think logically.
4: Well, here's the thing. So when you are grinding up marijuana... And you tap out your grinder or you tap out your one hitter.
8: Yeah.
4: They could eat that, right?
8: Yeah, but that's not.
6: You wouldn't think it would be too much.
8: For a dog that big, it had to eat.
6: Maybe they were in gummy form?
8: You know what? If it was a package of gummies that fell out, that would totally fry
5: that
8: your
5: was.
8: Dog. Yeah.
5: We had a thing. Veterinarians, I want to say in Colorado, had gone to some length to get people. Not to leave gummies.
4: You gotta lock it up.
5: Where a dog could get at them,
6: or a child.
5: Well, I know that they have to.
3: Or me, I'm trying to quit. Or
5: they make them so they're not. You're not supposed to make them. I guess attractive colors. They look like
4: real candy. Yeah.
5: Yeah. Yeah.
4: I was at the comedy club the other day, and a friend of ours, David Brooks, had a handful of gummy bears. Right.
8: Yeah.
4: And I said, what do you got over there? And he said, I got gummy bears. I was like, let me get one of those. And I popped two in my mouth and I went, hey, man, are these gummy bears legit? Or is this safe to eat? I was terrified for a split second that I had had marijuana gummy bears and didn't ask. And he was like, God, I would never do that.
5: You're not getting dosed like back in the early days of the Grateful Dead.
4: No, he was like, I would never do that to you. No, he's a wonderful guy. Now, great gummy bears.
5: And he has one of my favorite jokes of all time.
4: Yes.
5: I won't try to give it justice. I can't do it, but it's one of my favorite jokes.
3: What kind of a man's carrying around gummy bears?
4: He was hungry.
6: Yeah. And what are you going to do? He wanted a snack.
4: Yeah.
3: Well, how are you going to get filled up on a gummy bear? Now, I've had three, and I might have four.
5: Chick, I don't know if you had the same experience, but we both, Chick and I have one of my two dogs is terrified of thunder and a fireworks.
4: Okay.
3: Yep.
5: And I got their dog biscuits, but they're THC.
4: CBD, probably, yeah.
5: Yeah, that's,
4: Oh,
5: wait, yeah, I'm sorry.
3: To mellow her out.
5: Yeah, but to mellow out the dog.
4: Yeah, does it help?
5: Yeah.
4: Good.
5: Yeah.
4: Have you tried any?
5: Me?
4: Yeah.
5: A, I wouldn't eat a dog biscuit. And I don't take drugs anymore. I retired.
3: I don't take drugs anymore. I don't take them any less either. Right at that same level.
5: But I remember there was a warning about not, and you'd always see that jackass at, you'd go to some event, there's some guy giving his dog
4: beer or something. Yeah.
3: Blowing smoke in their face.
5: Yeah, and unfortunately, those people can't be shot, but that's, loosen up the laws a little bit. We'll take poor little, do we have a picture of this little doggy?
3: It's a 55-pound Labrador.
5: He's a little dog. He's a good boy.
4: Black lab named Tokyo.
5: Love those black labs. Nice soft ears.
3: If you're going to have a lab, get a golden.
5: Take a black lab. No, when you take a black lab, you put your hands over their ears and fold them back like this, and they think, I'm a seal. They look just like seals.
4: Oh, my God. Bless. Look at her eyes.
6: Little head.
4: Look at her eyes.
6: Oh, man.
4: Yeah, she's high.
5: Looks like Willie when I picked him up from that fish show a few years ago.
6: Oh, poor Boots.
5: Poor little doggy.
6: Oh, wait a minute. It's okay.
3: I'm moving, but my legs aren't doing anything.
6: Yeah. I'm flying.
5: Oh, he's probably thinking, I sure am walking slow. Do you think dogs think they're flying, by the way, when they stick their head out a car window?
4: I hope so.
3: Have you had a gummy bear this morning?
5: coming up, we have, do you know that today is a national special day?
4: I do know. Are we going to celebrate?
3: Is it Flag Day?
5: It's National Nude Day.
3: National Nude Day.
5: It's for nudists.
6: Nudie Magazine Day.
5: National Nudist Day. We'll get to that when we return to the O'Reilly Auto Parts Studios. 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
20: A heat advisory is in effect from 11 a.m. today until 8 p.m. tomorrow. High today, 98. Good morning. I'm Barbara Evans for Freddie Hammer with this WZXR News Update. Testimony resumes this morning in the trial of a Williamsport man accused of firing the stray bullet that seriously wounded a young mother in her Maple Street home nearly 5 years ago. Prosecutors say 24-year-old Douglas Robinson Jr. fired several shots during a dispute in October 2021, with one bullet striking the woman in the head as she put her children to bed. Attempted homicide and attempted aggravated assault charges were withdrawn yesterday, but Robinson still faces aggravated assault, firearms, and reckless endangerment counts. The defense says there's no direct evidence he pulled the trigger. An 18-year-old has pleaded guilty in the 2024 fatal shooting of 15-year-old Amin Palmer outside the TGI Fridays in Loyal Sauk Township. The Sun-Gazette reported yesterday Jasir Kashim Laguerre admitted to voluntary manslaughter and illegal possession of a firearm under a plea agreement. He faces 7.5 to 15 years in state prison and will be sentenced September 15th. Farmers from Union and Lycoming counties gathered yesterday in Gregg Township to oppose a proposed PPL transmission line serving a planned data center near Allenwood. They say the project could cross thousands of acres of farmland, causing soil compaction, crop losses, and access problems during growing seasons. The Pennsylvania Farm Bureau is also raising concerns about eminent domain and fair compensation. Farmers are urging PPL to consider routes that avoid private agricultural land. Today is Youth Day at the Lycoming County Fair, with admissions just $2 all day. Rides open at 4, and live professional wrestling takes over the grandstand at 7. And in sports, Major League Baseball's best takes center stage tonight as the American League faces the National League in the 2026 All-Star Game. The FIFA World Cup is down to the Final Four. I'm Barbara Evans with this WZXR News Update.
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1: Hello.
0: There's Jeff Oske.
2: Hey, man.
0: Hey, there's Josh Arnold.
3: Hi.
0: There's Ace Cosby.
4: Hey, Chick.
0: Hey, man. I'm Chick. Hello, Tom.
5: Hello, Chick McGee. Just had a story about a black lab, a Labrador retriever. It was going up the biggest mountain with a crew in England, and apparently got a hold of some cannabis products, and they had to carry the dog down the hill. It had to have been gummies. That's the only thing that makes sense.
3: Yeah, so,
5: They said someone must have just thrown them away.
3: Yeah.
4: Or it fell out of their backpack.
3: Right.
1: Yeah.
5: Poor little guy. But, and again, I did get, as I mentioned, the CDB infused dog biscuits for my one dog that is frightened by thunder.
0: Well, you let him hear Charlie Daniels, man. What are you talking about?
3: Well, CBD is yeah.
5: What's it called?
3: CBD.
5: Whatever it is.
3: You're fine. Yeah.
5: It's all drugged out. And
3: Charlie Daniels.
5: I knew something was wrong when the doorbell rang and someone delivered a large pizza with sausages.
3: Could only be one person.
0: Yeah.
5: I went over to Mr. Fletcher.
0: How did he dial the phone?
5: And I said, Fletcher, did you order this cheese pizza with sausages? And he said, yes.
3: Was he in watching The Wizard of Oz, Time to the Dark Side of the Moon?
5: Yes.
3: Yes. That's a good high.
5: Then he goes, I got to sober up before
0: a good high.
5: Before my flying lessons. What? Okay. Let's go back to the news desk. With Jess Hooker sitting in for Chrissy Lee. What's going on?
1: Dozens of Santas, Mrs. Clauses, and elves from around the world gathered in Denmark for the annual World Santa Claus Congress.
5: Ah.
1: The event, which marks its 70th anniversary next year, which means this year would be... That's how Tom wrote it. Again with it. Marks the 70th anniversary this year.
3: Oh, so...
1: Tom doesn't want us to say 69.
3: Oh.
1: The gathering offers a chance for professional Santas to swap stories, compare beards, sharpen their craft...
3: And have the filthiest Santa orgy you've ever
0: heard. Oh. I had this one kid. You're not going to believe it.
3: I want to go to the elf party. That's where the real fun is.
1: Oh, boy. It's like the band kids.
3: Oh, yeah.
1: Yeah. They also compete in contests before the Christmas rush. So I'm guessing whatever Santas have to go through to be good Santa Clauses.
3: Oh, good. Yeah. Yeah.
1: The pack.
5: I wonder how diverse it is.
3: Probably somewhat.
1: Yeah.
3: Yeah.
5: You've
3: got your black Santas and your...
5: You know what they call Santa Claus in England?
3: Father Christmas?
0: Yeah.
1: Is that it?
3: You want to say Brother Christmas, don't you?
0: Oh, yeah, more than anything. Yeah, every Christmas season, Brother Christmas.
3: No? Ace, is it funny?
1: No.
3: Ace said no.
5: That doesn't mean he speaks for all folks of his ilk.
0: let's turn it down about 30% on the folks as well, okay? Can we do that?
5: I have a question. I have a technical question.
0: Oh, my God.
5: Okay, what do you call a group of Santas?
3: What would you guys go with?
1: A jolly.
3: A jolly
5: I like
3: Santas?
5: That. That's good.
0: Yeah, a jolly.
3: Yeah. It wins.
1: Yeah.
5: A clause of Santas?
0: No.
5: A jingle of Santas?
3: Jingle is... Okay.
5: Yeah. I think jolly's great. Yeah. You nailed that. Good for you.
3: We're going to take that and hang it right on the fridge.
0: That's right.
4: Hat.
0: Isn't right that nice? Like a real person.
3: You
0: huh?
3: said words that I enjoy.
0: I've never been more surprised.
3: You simply, kindness just doesn't come naturally to you.
0: It doesn't live there, does it? It certainly doesn't.
5: A beard of Santa's? A belly of Santa's? What? I think a jolly is genius.
1: Okay, good.
5: Very good.
3: Look at that jolly of Santa's, and they're all just
0: smoking.
3: And I'd like to think that the actual Santa zooms in. Welcome all my sisters this year. I obviously can't be at every shopping mall. And
5: it'd be a great scene in a movie where someone is being in a chase scene and they run into a hotel and everyone there is Santa.
3: That would be fun, yeah.
5: do you suppose they stay in character the whole time?
1: No. I think this is where it's safe for them to be themselves. Yes.
5: Oh, it is?
1: Yeah.
3: You know what? I bet the real Santa does go.
5: A lot of who. But no one knows he's there.
3: Yeah, it's like the undercover boss of holiday
1: that's
3: season.
1: That's good.
5: I'm guessing a lot of shop talk, though, probably.
3: Yeah, probably. Yeah.
2: I bet they get more done with the Congress of Santas than we do in our country.
3: I have no doubt. They're willing to reach across the aisle to the elves. And
5: probably have products aimed at the Santas.
2: Now, how hot?
5: Waterproof pants.
3: Right.
2: Do you like your Mrs. Clauses to be frumpy, or do you like the hot Mrs. Claus?
3: I like a, I'm going to say, milfy Mrs. Claus.
5: Ah.
3: So not necessarily frumpy, but I don't want a 26-year-old Mrs. Claus.
2: Yeah, I agree.
3: Yeah,
1: I think that Josh and I should do middle-aged Mr. and Mrs. Claus this year.
3: Oh, that's fun. Yeah, let's do it.
1: Let's do that.
3: Yeah,
1: yeah,
3: that's
1: be fun.
3: Yeah. Because I'm starting to gray.
1: Yeah.
3: Yeah.
1: Okay.
2: That's a good idea.
1: That'll be fun.
2: We'll look forward to that.
1: Yeah. We can start charging people now. They can book us.
3: Yes.
2: And then we could have someone from our staff be an elf.
1: Jeff has an elf outfit.
6: Oh, yeah, I'll be the elf.
1: Yeah, he already has one.
5: Where did
1: one.
5: You get an elf outfit?
1: We have a picture. You don't remember this?
3: Uh-huh. I don't either.
1: Yes.
3: Oh. Oh, what were you doing?
6: I was an elf on a shelf. On
3: yeah.
6: A call
3: I do remember, day. Yes. Yeah.
1: Okay, oh. I'll get the picture at the break. We okay. can put it up.
2: We'll look forward to it. Yeah. Now, what else is going on?
1: Well, let's see. An increasing number of civil wedding ceremonies in Ecuador are including pets as official witnesses.
5: Is that right?
1: Yes. Huh. The change follows the country's recent authorization of pet-friendly weddings, recognizing the important role that companion animals play in many modern families.
3: Their new cat president signed this.
5: Yeah, right. And the dog secretary of state. And,
6: yeah.
5: What the hell?
1: Most other countries in Latin America still require human witnesses for civil weddings.
5: Well, that seems like the best kidding. Way to go.
6: Hey, Your best man's over there humping your father-in-law's leg.
2: If anyone objects to this marriage, lift your leg or forever hold your pee. Are your dogs leg lifters or do they crouch?
5: Both of them like catchers. They crouch, yeah.
1: But they're both girls.
5: But they're. I think girls' dogs do that, right?
3: Most girls. I've never seen a girl dog lift its leg, but I have seen a boy dog crouch.
1: Our boy dog crouches.
3: Gotcha.
1: Yeah. Yeah.
5: And I neither one of them, none of the dogs I've ever had do that scooching away at the ground at the end. None of them do that.
1: I like
5: either.
1: To cover their.
5: Yeah.
2: Both mine do that.
1: My boy
2: when
1: dog.
2: When they're finished with their serious business, do they know how much they've got stored? Like if you go on a 3-mile walk with your dog and after 2.5 miles he stops and he's still got some in there. I'm wondering, are they doling it out?
6: My dog the other day took a 3-crap walk.
2: Oh, wow.
6: And I was furious.
2: Wow.
6: Like, and the worst part was I wasn't even 3 minutes into the walk when the first one came. It was one of those debating going back and dropping it off
1: because it's so close.
6: I was like, oh, okay, well, I got one done. No, 2 more on a 1-mile walk. Like, it was like saving it up for me as like showing me who's boss.
3: With pee, I do think they dole it out.
2: That's what I was thinking of pee. I always take at least 4 bags.
1: Yeah, they just I've learned
3: you don't have to
1: lesson.
3: Bag the pee.
5: No, you don't have to pick up the pee.
2: But I'm trying to get back to the urine.
6: Oh, I have my bags on a reel. On the leash, and you pull them all.
3: Those are
6: so
3: nice.
6: I have like 300 bags with me at all times.
2: Until you don't. Until you go out and all of a sudden.
5: Yeah, everything runs out. Yeah.
2: And then you're 3 miles from your house. And
3: well, Jeff plans ahead, I'm sure.
6: Yeah.
2: I got caught up the other day.
5: Of course you did. You forgot the dog when he went out for a walk. What the hell was doing out here? So what was I doing
2: So
5: out
2: what
5: here?
2: I did was I took, because you can't use the same bag because it's already you've already tied it off. So I just took the top of the bag and used that and gripped it.
1: Yeah. And carried it?
2: Yeah. And it leaked out, so when I got home, I had to take a toothbrush and clean my nails.
1: No,
2: and throw
1: what you do is you tie a knot at the bag, and then you have the start of another bag.
2: No, you don't, though, because you can't turn it inside out. See, it's complicated.
5: My Australian Shepherd, she had a 1 minute, 32 second urination the other day.
3: Oh, my gosh.
5: That was way too long, right?
3: Yeah.
5: That's too long.
1: I need to get that checked.
5: Yeah. I need to have her.
2: Had she been inside for? 12 hours?
0: No, that much.
6: More than once every 2 days.
0: Maybe I should. Maybe that's what the problem is.
3: Stop getting her big gulps.
0: But, you know, she's a good girl. She held it, yeah.
2: Good for her.
0: Yeah.
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15: A heat advisory is in effect from 11 a.m. today until 8 p.m. tomorrow. High today, 98. Good morning. I'm Barbara Evans for Freddie Hammer with this WZXR News Update. Testimony resumes this morning in the trial of a Williamsport man accused of firing the stray bullet that seriously wounded a young mother in her Maple Street home nearly 5 years ago. Prosecutors say 24-year-old Douglas Robinson Jr. fired several shots during a dispute in October 2021, with one bullet striking the woman in the head as she put her children to bed. Attempted homicide and attempted aggravated assault charges were withdrawn yesterday, but Robinson still faces aggravated assault, firearms, and reckless endangerment counts. The defense says there's no direct evidence he pulled the trigger. An 18-year-old has pleaded guilty in the 2024 fatal shooting of 15-year-old Amin Palmer outside the TGI Fridays in Loyal Sauk Township. The Sun Gazette reported yesterday Jasir Kashim Laguerre admitted to voluntary manslaughter and illegal possession of a firearm under a plea agreement. He faces 7.5 to 15 years in state prison and will be sentenced September 15th. Farmers from Union and Lycoming counties gathered yesterday in Gregg Township to oppose a proposed PPL transmission line serving a planned data center near Allenwood. They say the project could cross thousands of acres of farmland, causing soil compaction, crop losses, and access problems during growing seasons. The Pennsylvania Farm Bureau is also raising concerns about eminent domain and fair compensation. Farmers are urging PPL to consider routes that avoid private agricultural land. Today is Youth Day at the Lycoming County Fair, with admissions just $2 all day. Rides open at 4, and live professional wrestling takes over the grandstand at 7. And in sports, Major League Baseball's best takes center stage tonight as the American League faces the National League in the 2026 All-Star Game. The FIFA World Cup is down to the Final Four. I'm Barbara Evans with this WZXR News Update.
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0: Hey, welcome back to the Bob and Tom Show. We're in the O'Reilly Auto Parts Studios. At the news desk, it's Jess Hooker.
1: Hello.
0: There's Jeff Oskey.
2: Yes.
0: Yes. There's Josh Arnold.
3: Did you guys have some of the cheesecake in the green room?
0: We have not.
3: Oh, there's none. I was lying to you all just now.
0: Oh, there's Ace Cosby. I'm Chick McGee. You sold it very well, though.
3: Acting.
0: Ah. And hello, Tom.
4: I'm an actor. It's good to see you. Let's move forward here in the world of news. Jess Hooker sitting in for Christy Lee. What else is happening?
1: Today, July 14th, is National Nude Day.
3: It is?
1: Yes. The holiday, which has its origins in New Zealand, is designated to promote the naturist movement.
3: All right.
0: What's with New Zealand today, huh?
4: And I don't know. I don't approve of this naturist word.
1: Yeah.
3: I prefer naturalist for the naked people and naturist for people who like to be in nature.
1: Yeah, that makes sense.
3: Yeah.
4: I prefer nudist.
3: Well, I do too. You're right. If I had to choose, I would go nudist. There's no shame in that.
0: There's not?
3: Calling them nudists? No.
0: Okay.
1: The earliest recorded organized nudist club in the Western sense was established in 1891 in British India and was called the Fellowship of the Naked Trust.
3: Oh, I like that very much.
4: Yeah, the fact that it has fellowship in it, this sounds like...
0: Okay.
4: You know, a little ass pounding going on.
3: Well, at least you kept it subtle.
0: Wow.
1: What?
0: I was going to say, let's dial it down a little bit.
3: So the Fellowship of the Ring, when you watched that movie. Gandalf and his way with the hobbits.
0: Is that what he did? Bilbo Baggins.
4: Does it?
1: Nudism found its true cultural powerhouse in Germany in the late 1890s before spreading throughout Europe. In the U.S. in the early 20th century.
0: I have beer on my Schweinsteiger.
1: Benjamin Franklin was a noted nudist.
0: Oh, yeah.
3: Hey, Benny, you want to get dressed, pal?
1: And would reportedly take air baths in the nude by the open windows of his room.
0: He was our 12th president. And
1: air baths?
4: So if you're going to celebrate National Nude Day... probably for the most people, do it after work.
0: Yeah, you would think.
3: Go into your boss's office and go, I am a nudist.
0: Huh.
3: And I would find it discriminatory if on National Nude Day you did not allow me to work at my cubicle nude.
0: To celebrate.
4: Yeah. I think only if it's your religion. I think if you say it's part of my religion that we have to be nude every Tuesday, then you're going to suddenly get the civil rights guys on your side.
1: There's a dress code.
3: Yes.
1: And you signed a contract.
3: What if it's very, very casual Friday?
4: But I think the religious aspect of it would supersede some earthborn dress code.
3: Yes, I was making a joke.
4: My lord says I got to be nude on Tuesdays.
1: Oh.
4: That's fine.
1: No, have you've been to a nudist colony?
0: Or
1: you guys were invited, maybe?
0: We were invited many times.
1: Yeah.
0: To host it's called Nudes a Poppin'.
3: Oh, my gosh.
0: Yeah. And I know, you actually did stand up there?
2: No, I never have. But
1: I think Pat did. Did Pat do it at a nudist
3: Pat
1: con?
3: Did do one, and then DJ Dangler, comedian friend of ours, did it. And he actually did it in the nude.
0: And they give you the choice of being naked or not as you're performing, but no, thank you very much. I'm not that comfortable seeing other people naked.
2: No, one of the first porn mags I ever saw had a thing from Nudes a Poppin'.
0: Nudes a Poppin'.
2: And as 12-year-old Jeff, I was like, one of these days, I'm going to be there. I'm going to go to Nudes a Poppin'.
1: Because it's near here, right?
2: Oh, well, I had no idea of that.
0: I don't think it's 2 hours away.
3: It's not too far from anywhere, really.
2: It's actually right by my lake house.
1: Is it really?
2: No, it's not far.
4: Wow. Oh. Yeah.
0: Look how happy he is.
4: I know.
2: Oh, no, I'm a never nude.
3: Have you ever been to Nudes a Floppin'? It's a naked belly flop contest.
2: Oh, I would go.
3: Funny as anything.
1: That'd be painful.
0: You rupture yourself.
4: Well, it is National Nude Day, so make note of it. Do you think it was wise to do it in the heat of the summer? I mean,
0: well, you don't want to do it on Christmas Eve, do you?
3: I mean, fall or spring, maybe.
2: Look what happened to Rush with all his T-shirts. You want to go the opposite?
1: Oh yeah.
3: Yeah.
4: Okay.
2: He almost died.
4: So it's like sweaty ass day.
1: Mm. Have you ever been to a nude resort?
5: I just watched Jake. Tom said it. I just watched Jake McGee yawn and shake his head.
2: No, have you?
1: No, I would just. Would you go? Would you go to a nude resort?
3: I would maybe perform at one. Yeah, but I wouldn't get naked.
1: You wouldn't?
3: No.
1: No.
3: Mm. I'm not as brave.
1: Yeah.
0: I hear things about a towel is very important. I guess. Mm.
1: So you can
3: almost mandatory
1: sit down everywhere.
4: You have, right. Someone was, maybe it was Godwin, is telling us about the nude cruise.
1: Oh, okay.
4: And, yeah, they had to, you had to carry a towel around to sit on. So you don't, you know, you don't want to.
1: So you're more bothered by seeing other people naked than by you being naked?
0: Oh, I'm bothered by both. Yeah. Very much so. Yeah. Yeah.
4: Are the towels white?
1: Oh, man.
3: And skid marked to hell. Is that what
0: you're You want to? Would you rather have make you happy with like an off brown?
4: Just saying. You go black.
3: Most people know how to wipe.
0: Yes,
4: but someone listening right now has a tale of a nudist cruise gone wrong.
3: That is always a weird day. It happens once every, I don't know, 5 months, where you've left the house and 45 minutes later you go, you know, I could have done a better job back there.
0: I should have.
3: What happened?
0: I should have paid attention.
3: Yeah,
4: This is why you got the bidet.
0: Take some time.
4: Home field advantage.
0: Right.
4: Okay. Well, let's move forward here. Ms. Hooker, what else have you got over there?
1: This is a little disturbing. A woman in Japan has been arrested for allegedly sewing her roommate's lips shut.
3: Oh, no.
1: Police in Koga said 49-year-old Masei Sakurai had used a needle and thread to sew shut the lips of the woman she was living with.
3: This is rough.
1: Leaving the 42-year-old unable to eat or speak.
3: Oh, those lips.
0: Josh looking to Tom for approval.
3: Didn't get it.
0: Didn't get it.
4: I mean, how?
0: That would hurt.
3: She must have been,
0: they must have knocked her out.
4: Yeah, somebody's a good, a good sleeper. Yeah. You're right, chick. She must have been knocked out.
1: Japan Today reports that the victim escaped the following day.
0: Welcome to Japan Today.
1: She escaped the following day and ran to a nearby shop where she handed employees a note reading, please help me. Okay, I don't want to be a jerk here, but like, couldn't you just get a pair of scissors and snip your lips open?
3: Yes, but maybe it takes...
4: If you're being held prisoner, which is what it sounds like.
3: Yeah, this sounds terrible.
4: I mean, was it because her roommate was talking too much?
1: I don't know. Following Ms. Sakurai's arrest,
0: police said
1: they are investigating the motive and circumstances behind the assault.
4: Lucky, what would she do if she had really bad gas?
3: What?
1: Sew her butt shut.
4: Sew her butt shut?
3: Oh, I see. So if it were,
0: Didn't we have a story of somebody super glued their ass cheeks together or something? I thought we had that story.
1: A woman had found out her husband was cheating, and she sewed his ass cheeks together.
0: Yeah.
1: Super glued them.
4: Super glued them.
3: Oh, boy.
1: Yeah.
2: Well, and then we had that guy 2 weeks ago who didn't have a condom and tried to use super glue.
1: What?
2: Yeah, he's not alive.
1: He
3: gone. Killed him?
2: Yeah.
1: How does it kill you?
2: We just did the story.
1: I missed
2: last
1: it. Sorry.
2: Week before last. Sorry.
1: Yeah, I must have missed it.
2: Yeah, he died.
0: I also missed the dead part.
3: Right, I did too.
2: Or maybe that was left out of the article.
1: Oh. Whoops.
0: Yeah, that sounds more like
4: that. That may have been an edit.
0: This is really, really funny, and we don't want to say he's dead because we're laughing.
4: I mean, so you have to wonder, is this thing in Japan, so the one roommate sews the other one's mouth shut.
1: Yes.
4: Ugh. Do you think it could be part of a like dominatrix thing?
1: Maybe. I don't know. I don't know.
4: Because the problem would be your safe word can't be.
0: So didn't the gimp?
1: That wouldn't work.
0: Didn't the gimp from Pulp Fiction have a hood with a padlock zipper across his mouth?
3: Definitely the zipper. Yeah.
0: Yeah.
3: Yeah. Who do you think that guy was?
2: Man, 25 dies after using super glue to seal his penis shut instead of a condom in a drug-fueled romp with his girlfriend.
1: Well, so it wasn't from the glue.
3: Yeah, the drugs may have had something.
1: Yeah.
3: Hence the edit that was made.
1: Well, but like...
0: I always thought romp was reserved for like an Annette von movie. Frankie and Annette, they're on a beach time romp. No, this is a drug-fueled romp.
5: Wow.
1: No, so he like didn't absorb the glue, and that's what killed him, right? Or maybe that is?
2: That's how I understood it, but I could be wrong. Mm.
3: Craziness.
4: Yeah.
1: But we have the story of the guy before who chopped the whole thing off, and he lived.
2: Yeah.
1: That's okay. Crazy.
4: Here's the version we read on the air from Yahoo, and it we had the death in there.
5: Okay.
4: It said a man has died after using a strong glue to, quote, seal his penis because he didn't have a condom.
5: Did we get to this? Maybe we didn't get to it.
0: I don't remember.
4: Well, here's the story.
0: I remember him. Sealing their penis.
4: His name was Salman Mirza, S-A-L-M-E-N, like Salman Rushdie. Salman Mirza, 25, had reunited with his ex-fiancée for what they describe as a drug-fueled romp at a hotel.
0: There you go.
4: He decided to slather the epoxy adhesive on his genitals to avoid getting her pregnant. An unnamed police source said the pair were known to mix whitener with the epoxy to inhale for a quote-unquote kick.
3: That sounds like the issue
1: there.
3: The inhalant.
1: Huff, yeah.
4: He survived by his younger brother, Elmer.
5: Oh,
0: stop
5: you
0: it.
5: You bad boy.
0: You're naughty.
5: Man.
4: He sealed his male member with, wow, is that stupid.
5: Yeah. Very.
1: Yeah.
4: Now, do you remember this? We had a news story.
2: I deal with the baby.
4: Do you remember the news story? This was more than a decade ago. A company was developing a condom-like device that was actually a liquid that was poured on the member.
5: No way!
1: Okay.
4: And it formed a...
0: Sounds familiar.
5: Yeah. Like a magic shell for your wiener?
4: Exactly.
0: Right.
4: I don't think it ever took off.
5: Hmm.
4: I'll see if I can dig up the story.
0: It sounds like something Wile E. Coyote would buy from Acme.
4: Yeah, exactly. And I'd be concerned about what temperature does one... Yes.
1: Yeah, that's true, too. I mean, if you've ever poured hot wax on anything, like that hurts.
4: If you're pouring hot wax on that, by the way, that's a very specific, weird thing to do. Call a psychiatrist.
3: You've been on real sex at some point.
1: Yeah.
4: Well, I burned the house down when I was... Hi, Dick Fryer. I'm your host.
0: Dick Fryer.
4: I'm your host for the show. Weird stuff that people do with their male members. I'm sorry. What do we have anything else coming up in the news? Or have we just?
1: No more wiener news.
3: That mouth sewn shut story is nuts.
1: I know.
4: Yeah. But wouldn't you have to be either anesthetized?
3: Yes, but it sounds like she was captive, so maybe she was even...
1: Yeah.
3: It said while she was sleeping, though, didn't it?
1: It did.
2: Man, hell of a sleeper.
3: He must have been out.
4: Isn't there some movie where they do that?
3: Yeah.
1: Nope, it does. It doesn't say she was asleep.
3: Oh, okay. I mean, she may have been a prisoner of some sort. Yeah.
1: Mm-hmm.
0: Well, how do you hold...
2: I thought they were roommates.
0: Put her head
1: they
0: in
1: are the... roommates.
3: But it also says she escaped.
0: Put her head in a vice.
4: Right. So I'm wondering if it was a dominatrix thing.
5: I don't know.
0: I'm going to put your head in a vice if you don't stop squirming around.
4: But, I mean, sewing the lip shut would really hurt.
3: Yeah, it's got to be very, very painful.
1: Yikes.
4: Wow. I guess but according to what I read, she's okay.
1: Yeah, she is.
4: She's doing so.
1: She's okay, and...
3: She's hanging on by a thread.
0: So.
4: See, so thread. This is what we do here.
1: Oh, I know.
0: Okay, it's not what we do. Okay.
3: We'll come back to it. Let's put a pin in it for now.
4: Okay. What do you got over there, Chick?
0: When you speed while driving, do I have to remind you, you have less time to react to whatever comes across your path. A sharp turn could take you by surprise. Another car could turn out in front of you. A truck could brake suddenly, injuring you and the other driver. A cyclist could enter the road ahead. Or a pedestrian could be walking their dog and your foot on the gas might lead to a tragedy. You may not think any of these things could happen to you, but you won't see them coming until they happen, and that's too late. When you're speeding, you don't have time to course correct. You don't have time to stop, and it only takes an instant for disaster to strike. The speed limit isn't just there to protect you. It's there to protect your passengers, other drivers, cyclists, pedestrians, and everyone who shares the road. So slow down, obey the law, help keep everyone around you safe. Speeding does catch up with you. Paid for by NHTSA.
4: Thank you, NHTSA. So the guy that did this to his male member with the crazy glue?
0: Yeah.
4: He did die eventually.
5: Yeah.
4: But he did, you know, he was able to do some stuff. And he said to his girlfriend, "Hey, baby, I'm stuck on you." Little Huey Lewis for that ass.
6: Huey Lewis for that ass.
4: These are the O'Reilly Auto Parts Studios. 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
9: Hi, folks, and happy Tuesday. Another awesome day to be alive. And, yeah, heat wave is on. Snedeker here from WNEP-TV. These are the days that I live for, man. Mid-90s today, tomorrow. It'll cool off a little bit by Thursday, Friday, but still be in the 80s to low 90s. And the humidity, it's up today, but it's going to go down a little bit by mid-late week. And that means it'll be like an Arizona heat. You can handle this. No scattered showers, just hot and sunny all week long. It'll end by the weekend. Enjoy it until then. Who loves you, baby?
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11: Hey, welcome back to the Bob and Tom Show, the O'Reilly Auto Parts Studios. At the news desk, it's Jess Hooker.
12: Hello.
11: There's Jeff Oskey.
13: Yeah.
11: Yeah. There's Josh Arnold.
14: Hi.
11: There's Ace Cosby.
15: Hello.
11: I'm Chick McGee. Hello, Tom.
16: I got a question.
11: Okay, we got answers.
16: You had the news story about this guy in Kissimmee, Florida.
12: Mm-hmm, the vacuum cleaner.
16: He's in his front yard, apparently, or whatever, with a vacuum cleaner.
11: In the front yard.
12: He was in a resort near Disney World.
16: And he was pleading guilty to using the vacuum cleaner to, he was having sex with a vacuum cleaner.
12: Kind of. Not what we expected, but.
16: Would there be a name for that?
11: What?
13: Maybe.
11: Oh.
16: Like someone who does that, that peculiar fetish, if you will.
11: Like suction porn or.
13: You have any suggestions?
16: I'm thinking. I don't know. Hmm. What are the most famous vacuum?
12: Vacuums, like, not all appliances.
16: I think you.
12: Okay.
16: Like a Bissellist.
13: Mm. Yeah, he's a Bissellist.
11: A Kirby file. Aren't Kirby's the one that handed down between generations?
13: Yeah.
11: You can replace the motor in them, I guess.
16: Hoover, it's already right there. A Hooverist, a vacuumist.
13: Hooverian.
11: Oh, they say Hoover Hoover the carpet in England.
16: Yeah.
11: Yeah.
16: I like Hooverian.
11: Well, that sounds too much like Dr. Seuss, I think.
16: Okay.
13: Mm. Oh, yeah. Yeah.

0: A Who variant? That,
1: yeah.
2: A Jack Vackian?
1: Mm. Yeah.
2: Or would it be Vac Jackian?
1: Oh, he's a, yeah, I'm going to go Vac Jackian.
2: He's a well-known Vac Jackian. Oh, really? Yeah. Is that near Armenia? No, no, no.
0: No, no.
2: I'm sorry. Now, we have some space news that's really kind of cool.
3: Oh, yes, we do.
2: I mean, I think it's cool.
0: Are we going back to the moon again?
3: Scientists have detected a so-called raspberry sugar on dust clouds in the Milky Way.
1: Huh?
3: Yes. Erythrulose, a simple sugar naturally found in raspberries, is used in fake tanning lotions also, was found in an enormous cloud of dust and gas in our galaxy.
1: It's and this stuff is found in fake tanning lotions?
3: Yeah.
1: Our president has just said, go there now.
0: Let's go get it.
3: A simple sugar appears to be produced through chemical reactions on tiny interstellar dust grains.
1: Weird.
3: Yeah.
0: Huh.
2: And they can tell this, and the significance is this could mean
1: life?
2: Life could be getting created out there.
3: Yeah.
1: Then we got to leave it be. I mean, we can't mess with that at all. How far away do we know? Way out there in the Milky Way?
3: Way out there in the Milky Way.
1: I mean, it's in our galaxy.
3: Yeah, they don't give an address.
2: No, I never heard of have you guys ever heard
0: no
2: of...
0: No address.
2: I've never heard of raspberry sugar.
1: Well, what this just means is it's the sugar found in raspberries.
0: Like, sounds like something you find at a farmer's market.
3: It's a simple
0: a
3: sugar that's in the raspberries.
4: Yeah, sounds like a Bruno Mars song.
1: Yeah, exactly.
3: It does.
2: Well, there was a...
3: Raspberry Beret.
2: Wasn't there... That was Prince. There's a watermelon sugar song by...
3: Harry Styles.
2: Harry Styles.
3: Yeah.
2: Now, is watermelon sugar...
1: A euphemism?
2: Yeah. Are they trying to say something else?
1: Maybe. That, like Mountain Dew kind of thing?
3: That good. No.
2: Yeah.
1: You've never heard Mountain Dew?
3: No.
1: Oh.
2: More like a Southern tuna restaurant.
3: Oh, Mountain Dew.
1: Right.
3: Okay.
2: Mountain Dew would be a chesticular. Am I correct?
1: No, I have heard it used as...
0: Yes?
3: Shake the dew off the lily.
0: Oh.
1: Vaginal secretions.
2: Well,
1: that's a doctor could say that.
0: We're all adults.
1: Yeah.
2: Okay.
1: I didn't say, what did you...
0: He could have easily said, but I do.
2: Yeah, okay. Okay. So, raspberry sugar, huh?
3: Yeah, Spain Center for Astrobiology said this is the very first sugar to be detected in interstellar space.
1: Sugar!
3: And it suggests that life could develop in other worlds in a similar fashion to what it did on Earth.
0: Wild. Well, thanks for calling, Spain Astrobiology. Please hold. We don't get many calls.
2: That's kind of a cool story.
3: Yeah.
2: It's not exactly like aliens with 12 arms and one eye, but it's kind of a sweet story.
1: Yes, okay. It is indeed a sweet story.
2: by definition.
0: Remember what Hawking said, though, when they show up, they're not going to be here to go, hey, we love you guys. That's not going to happen.
3: They need something.
2: Are you
0: more
2: watching...
0: raspberry sugar, I guess.
3: Yeah.
2: By the way, did anyone else watch the... I think it's Netflix that had or maybe it was Apple TV with Sugar.
0: Oh, no, what's that guy's name? He's in Bruges. Colin Farrell. Yeah.
2: Colin Farrell.
0: Mm-mm. Yeah. No.
2: It looks in the beginning like it's a traditional private eye guy,
3: mm-hmm.
2: well dressed, drives an incredibly cool car, and then it takes a very weird turn. I won't spoil it for you, but
3: okay.
2: To me, taking it out of the genre, if you will.
3: Okay.
2: No one's seen any of it.
3: Mm-mm. No, I
2: can't believe they brought up season two back, but they just did. So now, what's the best show you're watching right now, Chick?
0: Best is a hard term. I just wrapped up Star City on Apple TV. I really enjoyed that, but I could see some people wouldn't care for that. I just started Beef season two on Netflix.
4: Is season two good?
0: Man, it's odd.
4: Yeah.
0: Yeah, but I give Oscar Isaac a wide. I really like
1: it. I know that's on one of the streaming platforms. Where's the beef?
0: It's on Netflix.
1: Ah, thank you.
0: Yeah, you're welcome.
2: Thank you.
1: Little Clara Peller for that.
0: That's right.
2: Oh, I was telling you, do a little trivia there.
0: When that commercial started and she looks around and where's the beef?
1: America lost their mind.
0: I laughed for hours.
1: Yes, I was a kid and that's all we said.
4: Yeah. Oh, yep.
2: That was up.
0: And then didn't George Bush, the older, where's the beef and whatever he was.
2: I think so.
0: I think he did. Not gonna do it. Where's the beef?
2: Is there one of those right now?
3: No.
2: The 6-7 thing for a while.
1: Yeah. Oh, but like an advertising slogan that has really caught the.
3: Oh, man.
2: Have you ever said to a woman, one of these ladies you were encountering, Josh,
0: oh, God.
2: What's in your wallet? In mine, I've got this rubber.
1: You know, I haven't said that.
0: I do find it oddly funny when you say rubber, though. I don't know what it is, but I like it.
2: Okay, well, thanks very much. A couple quick things. Willie G will be here Thursday and Friday, I think. And he's going to be in Nashville, Indiana, with Jeff Oskey. Special
1: yes.
2: show with the Old Mill, The Story Inn.
1: Yeah.
2: Now, do we have the photograph of Jeffrey you were going to show, or are we saving that for tomorrow?
4: Oh, no.
3: We can show it real quick.
2: Oh, there it is.
4: Oh, yeah, that's my first headshot. Oh, boy.
2: Did you get stoned just to take a picture?
0: Where the hell are you
4: I'm
0: looking?
4: I'm 100% sober in that picture.
2: I would never have recognized you.
0: Yeah. What the hell are you looking at?
2: You got a lot of dippity-doo in your hair.
3: Looks just like his son.
1: I didn't know you were in St. Elmo's Fire.
0: You are a Brat Pack.
1: Yeah, that is.
2: And you got the T-shirt with the sport coat.
4: Oh, yeah.
3: And an earring.
4: That was.
1: This is a joke for no one, but you look like you're in a Jay McInerney novel.
0: Yeah. Bright lights.
1: Yeah.
2: You can't tell if the sleeves are rolled up in the sport coat.
1: Right.
3: How old are you there?
4: That was my first headshot, so that was 20 years ago.
3: Oh,
1: cool.
3: Okay.
1: Nice.
4: So I was about 75 pounds lighter and...
3: 34 years old.
4: Yeah.
3: Okay.
0: I'll be there.
2: You look kind of like...
1: Tom Hulce a little bit?
2: Yes, that's exactly right. Tom Hulce from Animal House.
1: And Amadeus and...
2: Yeah.
3: Oh, okay.
2: Terrific actor. I think he's a producer now. Really good actor. Well, thank you so much for joining us. These are the O'Reilly Auto Parts Studios. 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

0: WZXR and EH Kleckner present the Working Man's Happy Hour. 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
6: Hi, folks, and happy Tuesday. Another awesome day to be alive. And yeah, heat wave is on. Snedeker here from WNEP TV. These are the days that I live for, man. Mid 90s today, tomorrow. It'll cool off a little bit by Thursday, Friday, but still be in the 80s to low 90s. And the humidity, it's up today, but it's going to go down a little bit by mid late week. And that means it'll be like an Arizona heat. You can handle this. No scattered showers. Just hot and sunny all week long. It'll end by the weekend. Enjoy it until then. Who loves you, baby?
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0: This summer, one legendary band, one epic night, one shot to win. 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

0: 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I was just looking at some concert information. Alice Cooper is announcing a tour for fall, and tickets are available now, the pre-sale tickets. They just went on sale at about 10 o'clock this morning. 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Hershey, Pennsylvania, 11-4 and 11-1. It's Bethlehem, so if you want to check out Alice Cooper, Alice's Attic, you want to go to alicecooper.com/tour.
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12: Hi, folks, and happy Tuesday. Another awesome day to be alive. And yeah, heat wave is on. Snedeker here from WNEP TV. These are the days that I live for, man. Mid 90s today, tomorrow. It'll cool off a little bit by Thursday, Friday, but still be in the 80s to low 90s. And the humidity, It's up today, but it's going to go down a little bit by mid-late week, and that means it'll be like an Arizona heat. You can handle this. No scattered showers, just hot and sunny all week long. It'll end by the weekend. Enjoy it until then. Who loves you, baby?
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0: 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It's Double Shot Tuesday. Barbara Evans in for Freddie Hammer today. 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

0: It's Double Shot Tuesday, too, from Jimi Hendrix on 99.3 and 103.7 WZXR. We have the workforce block coming up, four in a row from the Foo Fighters, or as Christopher Walken says, the Foo Fighters. And we'll have the flashback pop quiz with today's flashback prize. Make sure you keep it here.
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0: Tigers, 99.3 and 103.7 WZXR, your favorite toy, Barbara Evans and you. It is the midday, and that was our classic jam for your favorites in the lunch hour. I'm glad you're with us today. Freddie Hammer's on vacation. It's 12:15, and you know, Freddie's always giving away stuff. Thanks to the Flashback Pop Quiz. 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So here's what we need you to do. 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
12: Hi, it's Storm Tracker 16, Chief Meteorologist Kurt Aaron with your Central Pennsylvania forecast from WNEP-TV. Looking at a high of 96 today in the Williamsport area, lots of sunshine. Overnight tonight, not a lot of relief. Warm and humid, 72 will be the overnight low. 97 for a high on Wednesday. And again, it's hot and humid. Heat indices will be well over 100 degrees. So take precautions if you're working outside. Thursday, we're looking at highs once again, middle and upper 90s. We finally get a break as a front moves through later in the day Thursday. That'll bring us slightly cooler temperatures just in time for the weekend. Looks like we could be talking highs Saturday and Sunday in the 80s.
0: 1219 in the Susquehanna Valley. It is 73 degrees, and it's time for the Flashback Pop Quiz. Do you know the answer?
4: Yeah, Saved by the Bell.
0: Yeah, good job. Congratulations. What's your
4: name? All right, Dave Yetter.
0: Dave, where are you calling from?
4: From Watsontown.
0: Okay, Dave Yetter from Watsontown. You are our winner with WZXR's Flashback Pop Quiz. You've won four tickets to see the Crosscutters, and you've won $40 worth of tickets to Knoebels. Sounds like fun?
4: Awesome. It's gonna be fun.
0: Congratulations. Yes, thanks, Dave. So let's see if he's really right. Let's find out what the answer is.
2: Did you know the 1989 sitcom that featured actress Elizabeth Berkley before she starred in a big screen disaster called Showgirls?
5: Okay, contestants, final round.
2: Well, the show first aired under another name in 1987, but after being canceled, moved to another network and retooled with new characters, including Berkley's, and was brought back to life as Saved by the Bell.
13: Please, Mr. Belling, just give me a little bit more time to sell some tickets.
5: Time has run out, Jesse. I hate to say it, but it looks like the prom is on. I'm sorry.
13: But Mr. Belling!
2: If your answer was Saved by the Bell, then you passed today's pop quiz.
10: It's all right, 'cause I'm Saved by the Bell.
0: Congratulations. Thank you. Thank you, Matt. Congratulations again to Dave Yetter of Watsontown. He knew the answer was Saved by the Bell. More chances to win and more fun on the way. It's Double Shot Tuesday. Two now from Van Halen on WZXR.

0: 93 and 103.7 WZXR, the Susquehanna Valley's home of rock and roll, Double Shot Tuesday with Van Halen. Wrapping that two up with Love Comes Walking In. It's 12:30 with Barbara Evans. I hope your lunch hour is going well. You know, if you've got something you want to hear, you can reach out 323-9399 and 1-800-366-9930. Now, if something you have in mind is checking out the Lycoming County Fair at the fairgrounds in Hughesville, well, we invite you to do that. Today's Youth Day, you can get in for $2. I mean, come on, $2. All kinds of fun happening there today. Make sure you check it out. Is there some pro wrestling later on tonight? That's something you may want to see from the Lycoming County Fair in Hughesville.
1: 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Garrett and the Country Outlaws in the Fish Shack, 6 till 8:30. 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

0: 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Also, Janet's Floral at 1718 Four Mile Drive in Williamsport, or Cowden's Tactical and Training Booth at the Lycoming County Fair now through the 18th. We'll draw five winners on the radio at noon on July 20th, and those five winners will each get a dozen roses from Janet's Floral, a smokeless firing range rental for 1 hour up to six people from Cowden's Tactical, and the grand prize, of course, each winner will get a pair of tickets to see Guns N' Roses on August 1st.
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Barbara Evans in for Freddie Hammer all this week on WZXR, and I'm particularly enjoying our Double Shot Tuesday. That was two from Tom Petty. Guns N' Roses coming to the Hershey Park Stadium, and WZXR has your shot to win your way in, thanks to Cowden's Tactical and Janet's Floral. Here's how you can become a winner. Even the losers get lucky sometimes. Cowden's Tactical.

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Double Shot Tuesday 2 from Foreigner. Listen carefully, because the voice of Lou Gramm will not be touring anymore. He's announced he's not touring with Foreigner or his

0: WZXR with some information about a movie that you might have liked back in the day. Do you remember Nightmare on Elm Street? Well, there's going to be a reboot. Freddy Krueger will be back. Paramount Pictures has secured the United States rights to a reboot of Nightmare on Elm Street. It is all going to be, well, it's all up in the air right now. But it's worth thinking about, or maybe not worth thinking about. Freddy Krueger just makes me scared. On the way, more double shots, and we'll also have the weather for the area. Hot.
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8: Hi, it's Storm Tracker 16 Chief Meteorologist Kurt Aaron with your Central Pennsylvania forecast from WNEP-TV. Looking at a high of 96 today in the Williamsport area. Lots of sunshine. Overnight tonight, not a lot of relief. Warm and humid, 72 will be the overnight low. 97 for a high on Wednesday, and again, it's hot and humid. Heat indices will be well over 100 degrees, so take precautions if you're working outside. Thursday, we're looking at highs once again, middle and upper 90s. We finally get a break as a front moves through later in the day. Thursday, that'll bring us slightly cooler temperatures just in time for the weekend. Looks like we could be talking highs Saturday and Sunday in the 80s.
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Brown, and that takes his time. But the shack outside the game. You know what I'm talking about. Just let me know if you wanna go to that whole mile on the range. They got a lot of nice girls.

0: 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It was ZZ Top. 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

0: 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Barbara Evans in for Freddie Hammer saying so long for today. I'll be back tomorrow morning at 10 o'clock. Up next, Jake Michaels continuing with the favorites two at a time.
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Jake hanging in with you till 7 tonight. Keep it locked because I have got the scoop on some awesome local events happening all across the Susquehanna Valley. 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

0: The guitars are loud, the volume's up, and your Double Shot Tuesday ride home starts right here on 99.3 and 103.7 WZXR. I'm Jake, and I am in the driver's seat till 7 o'clock tonight with back-to-back rock all afternoon. Along the way, I'll fill you in on some great local events around the Susquehanna Valley, tell you about our next Working Man's Happy Hour, and how you can win your way to see Guns N' Roses live. At around 4:35, we'll rewind the clock with This Day in Rock History, and at 6:20, The Rock Report brings you everything happening in the world of rock. So fire it up, leave the dial where it is, and let's make some noise with WZXR.
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12: Hi, Storm Tracker 16, Chief Meteorologist Kurt Aaron with your Central Pennsylvania forecast from WNEP-TV. Looking at a high of 96 today in the Williamsport area. Lots of sunshine. Overnight tonight, not a lot of relief. Warm and humid, 72 will be the overnight low. 97 for a high on Wednesday. And again, it's hot and humid. Heat indices will be well over 100 degrees. So take precautions if you're working outside. Thursday, we're looking at highs once again, middle and upper 90s. We finally get a break as a front moves through later in the day Thursday. That'll bring us slightly cooler temperatures just in time for the weekend. Looks like we could be talking high Saturday and Sunday in the 80s.
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0: 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I'll be at the Trout Run Hotel on Confair Lane. 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We'll also be giving away a pair of tickets to see Weird Al Yankovic at Hershey Park on July 31st. And, of course, while you're there, enjoy $2 Budweiser pints, all-you-can-eat crab legs and shrimp from 4 until 8, and stick around for Bike Night with J.J. 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

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And coming up in just a few minutes, I've got the details on a great local event where you can enjoy a scenic ride, good food, and support a scholarship that's making a difference for local students. 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

0: 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Motorcycle and classic car enthusiasts can register from 9 a.m. until 10:45 at Trout Run Park, with the ride getting underway at 11. The day wraps up at the Hepburn Township Volunteer Fire Company and Cogan Station. They'll have a delicious meal, trophies, raffle baskets, and a 50-50 drawing. 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
7: Hi, it's Storm Tracker 16 Chief Meteorologist Kurt Aaron with your Central Pennsylvania forecast from WNEP-TV. Looking at a high of 96 today in the Williamsport area. Lots of sunshine. Overnight tonight, not a lot of relief. Warm and humid, 72 will be the overnight low. 97 for a high on Wednesday. And again, it's hot and humid. Heat indices will be well over 100 degrees. So take precautions if you're working outside. Thursday, we're looking at highs once again, middle and upper 90s. We finally get a break as a front moves through. later in the day, Thursday. That'll bring us slightly cooler temperatures just in time for the weekend. Looks like we could be talking high Saturday and Sunday in the 80s.
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0: 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Think your favorite band has been around forever? Well, in the world of heavy metal, forever is pretty close. A new list from Loudwire highlights the longest-running metal bands that have never called it quits or taken an official hiatus. Who do you think tops the list? Iron Maiden, that's right, still flying the flag after more than 50 years. Right behind them are metal legends like Saxon, Raven, Anvil, and Exciter proving that riffs, leather, and pure determination never go out of style. Sure, they've survived lineup changes, endless tours, and decades of headbanging, but they never hit the pause button, not once. That's not just longevity, that's heavy metal history still cranked up to 11.
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0: 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I'm talking about Guns N' Roses hitting Hershey Park Stadium on Saturday, August 1st, and thanks to Cowden's Tactical and Training and Janet's Floral, you could walk away with an awesome concert prize package. Now, swing by Cowden's Tactical and Training at 2603 Reach Road in Williamsport, or Janet's Floral, 1718 4 Mile Drive in Williamsport, or stop by the Cowden's Tactical and Training booth at the Lycoming County Fair now through the 18th to get yourself entered. 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

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Think Christmas is still months away? Well, think again. In just a couple of minutes, I'll tell you where you can celebrate Christmas in the middle of summer with a festive parade, great family fun, and plenty of holiday spirit right here in our area.

0: 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And who says you have to wait until December for Christmas? You are invited to celebrate Christmas in July coming up on Saturday, July 25th, with the Christmas in July Parade in Hughesville. Now, the parade will step off at 7 o'clock, so bring your lawn chairs, gather the family, and enjoy an evening of festive floats, music, and plenty of holiday cheer, all with a summertime twist. It's a fun, family-friendly tradition that brings the magic of Christmas to the middle of summer. Don't miss Christmas in July coming up Saturday, July 25th at 7 o'clock in Hughesville.
1: 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Kleckner present the Working Man's Happy Hour. 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
8: Hi, Storm Tracker 16, Chief Meteorologist Kurt Aaron with your Central Pennsylvania forecast from WNEP-TV. Looking at a high of 96 today in the Williamsport area. Lots of sunshine. Overnight tonight, not a lot of relief. Warm and humid, 72 will be the overnight low. 97 for a high on Wednesday. And again, it's hot and humid. Heat indices will be well over 100 degrees. So take precautions if you're working outside. Thursday, we're looking at highs once again, middle and upper 90s. We finally get a break as a front moves through later in the day Thursday. That'll bring us slightly cooler temperatures just in time for the weekend. Looks like we could be talking highs Saturday and Sunday in the 80s.
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0: It was on this day in 1958, The Quarrymen, featuring John Lennon, Paul McCartney, George Harrison, Colin Hanton, and John Duff Lowe, made their first recordings at Percy Phillips Studio in Liverpool, cutting That'll Be the Day and In Spite of All the Danger. Those recordings are considered the earliest surviving performances by the group that, of course, would become the Beatles. Also on this day in 1967, The Who kicked off their first full-scale U.S. tour, opening for Herman's Hermits. The tour introduced American audiences to the band's explosive live show. And on this day in 1969, Bob Dylan made a surprise appearance with the band at the Mississippi River Festival, delighting fans with an unexpected three-song set. That's your This Day in Rock for July 14th.
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Love great barbecue and classic 80s music. 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
11: Hi, it's Storm Tracker 16 Chief Meteorologist Kurt Aaron with your Central Pennsylvania forecast from WNEP-TV. Looking at a high of 96 today in the Williamsport area. Lots of sunshine. Overnight tonight, not a lot of relief. Warm and humid, 72 will be the overnight low. 97 for a high on Wednesday, and again, it's hot and humid. Heat indices will be well over 100 degrees, so take precautions if you're working outside. Thursday, we're looking at highs once again, middle and upper 90s. We finally get a break as a front moves through later in the day Thursday. That'll bring us slightly cooler temperatures just in time for the weekend. Looks like we could be talking high Saturday and Sunday in the 80s.
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0: For hardworking people who like their music loud and their radio stations local, crank it up and let the soundtrack of Central Pennsylvania take over. 99.3 and 103.7 WZXR, the Muncie VFW Post 3428 invites you to enjoy a delicious community breakfast happening on Sunday, July 26th from 11 a.m. until 1 p.m. at the Post. They're located behind 12 North Market Street in Muncie. 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

0: 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I'm talking about GNR. They are bringing their legendary show to Hershey Park Stadium on Saturday, August 1st. And thanks to Cowden's Tactical and Training and Janet's Floral, you could score a prize package that's as over the top as the concert itself. 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

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Coming up in the Rock Report, Guns N' Roses are giving fans a chance at the ultimate VIP concert experience while raising money for a great cause. Alice Cooper is adding more tour dates, including a couple of stops right here in Pennsylvania. And we've got news on Leonard Skinner and an unexpected change involving Led Zeppelin's John Paul Jones. That's all on the way next.

0: wrapping up the music marathon, two from Aerosmith, Janie's Got a Gun, and Last Child. And it is time for the 99.3 and 103.7 WZXR Rock Report. Guns N' Roses, they're teaming up with the American Foundation for Suicide Prevention for a special fundraiser. One lucky fan will win a VIP trip to see the band at the Rose Bowl in Pasadena on September 5th. You can enter by making a donation through Fandium. Leonard Skinner is bringing a little southern rock to the gaming world. Sweet Home Alabama has landed on the soundtrack for the new NASCAR 26 video game, hitting multiple platforms this September. If Alice Cooper is on your concert bucket list, well, here's your chance. The shock rock legend has announced 20 new dates on his Alice's Attic tour, including Pennsylvania stops in Bethlehem on November 1st and Hershey on November 4th. His annual Halloween show is set for Atlantic City. And one update for Led Zeppelin fans, John Paul Jones will no longer appear on the upcoming Syd Barrett tribute album. A live recording featuring Jones was dropped because of audio quality issues, although the collection will still include performances from David Gilmour, David Bowie, Nick Mason's Saucer Full of Secrets, and more when it's released on October 9th. And that is your Rock Report for Tuesday, July 14th.
1: 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Kleckner present the Working Man's Happy Hour. Our next Working Man's Happy Hour broadcast is Thursday, July 16th, 4 till 6 at the Trout Run Hotel, 88 Confair Lane at Trout Run. While we're there, $2 Bud and Bud Light pints, and all-you-can-eat crab leg and shrimp special from 4 till 8. Bike night with J.J. Gare and the Country Outlaws in the Fish Shack, 6 till 8:30. 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
12: We are entering day two of the heat wave, and it's going to be just as hot and just as humid. Hey, it's Storm Tracker 16 meteorologist Anthony Bordenaro with your central Pennsylvania forecast. Not that much relief from the heat overnight, low temperature near 73 degrees, and won't be seeing rain cooling showers in the afternoon either. High temperature near 95 degrees, and the heat index will make it feel like 102 to 103, so it's going to be a hot and steamy day and the peak heating of the afternoon. Remember to take frequent breaks if you are headed outside for an extended period of time. Now, Thursday, it does cool off slightly, but still warm. High temperature in the lower 90s. Later in the week, we start relaxing the heat, and then temperatures on Saturday will be near 80, and that's because showers and thunderstorms come back into the forecast. This is Storm Tracker 16 meteorologist Anthony Bordenaro.
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0: next with more double shots to keep you rocking right up until midnight tonight. Don't miss the Bob and Tom Show tomorrow morning. Lots of laughs, lots of comedy. 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

Wanting and waiting, the Black Crowes, Double Shot Tuesday, WZXR. Welcome, Mark Mack joining in. I'm here till midnight. Stick around. Double Shots all night long. We'll kick off two from Bad Company.

0: Bad Company, 99.3 WZXR. Today is National Nude Day. That's right. Hey, if you want to take the clothes off, feel free. Nude Day today. I may or may not be naked right now. They say it takes an average of 6 months and 18 days before a couple will walk around naked in front of each other. Now, do you ever dream maybe about being naked in your dream? If you dream about naked in public, it says it represents insecurity or the need to reveal the truth. There you go. Our Nude Day facts for your Tuesday. We've got a look at Valley weather and a double shot from Journey next.
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6: We are entering day two of the heat wave, and it's going to be just as hot and just as humid. Hey, it's Storm Tracker 16 meteorologist Anthony Bordenaro with your Central Pennsylvania forecast. Not that much relief from the heat overnight. Low temperature near 73 degrees, and we'll be seeing rain cooling showers in the afternoon either. High temperature near 95 degrees, and the heat index will make it feel like 102 to 103. So it's going to be a hot and steamy day and the peak heating of the afternoon. Remember to take frequent breaks if you are headed outside for an extended period of time. Now Thursday, it does cool off slightly, but still warm. High temperature in the lower 90s. Later in the week, we start relaxing the heat, and then temperatures on Saturday will be near 80, and that's because showers and thunderstorms come back into the forecast. This is Storm Tracker 16 meteorologist Anthony Bordenaro.
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0: Just the same way. 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If you're out at the Lycoming County Fair, make sure to stop and see them at Cowden's Tactical and Training. They've got a box there. You can get a slip in to win Guns N' Roses tickets. Also at their Reach Road location and at Janet's Floral, 1718 Four Mile Drive in Williamsport. On Monday, Freddie and I will get five winners live on air at noon on Friday. Each will receive a pair of tickets to Guns N' Roses on August 1st, a smokeless firing range rental for up to 1 hour for six people from Cowden's Tactical and Training, and a dozen roses from Janet's Floral. You get it, right? Guns N' Roses. Get out and get signed up. We'll get five winners here coming up on Monday.
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0: Mental Health, Quiet Riot, featuring a young Randy Rhoads on guitar there. 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